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0: Broadcasting from the tippy top of the Flower Mound, deep in the heart of Northern Ireland. 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
1: From the Sky News Centre at 2. Sir Keir Starmer spent last night holding crunch talks with ministers ahead of an expected challenge to his leadership later, where streeting supporters say he'll launch a bid to oust the Prime Minister. The uncertainty over the PM's future continued yesterday, overshadowing the state opening of Parliament, while Jonathan Brash became the first Labour MP to call for Sir Keir to step down on the floor of the Commons.
2: People are desperate for hope. And for however difficult it may be for many on these benches to admit, it is now clear to me that this Prime Minister can no longer provide that hope.
1: Six people who've been in isolation in hospital since returning from a virus-stricken cruise ship are being allowed to go home. Health officials say none of them have displayed any symptoms of hantavirus. Nigel Farage is facing an investigation from Parliament's sleaze watchdog after a billionaire donor gifted him £5 million. The Reform UK leader says it wasn't a political donation, so he didn't need to declare it. Donald Trump could use his state visit to China to urge President Xi Jinping to put pressure on Iran. The US president's arrived in Beijing alongside bosses from tech, finance and agricultural companies. To sport, and the Scottish Premiership title will go down to the final day after a dramatic night. Celtic kept their hopes alive with a late controversial penalty to beat Motherwell 3-2. Meanwhile, leaders Hearts kept the advantage with a 3-0 win over Falkirk. Boss Derek McInnes says their rivals were lucky that a poor VAR decision went their way.
3: If I'm Motherwell, I'm really disappointed with that. I haven't seen it again. I've seen it before I came out to speak to you, and I think it's so poor that they've been given that penalty, and it looks as if they've been given it. And we have to realise we're up against everything.
1: Hearts will lift a trophy on Saturday if they avoid defeat when the top two meet at Parkhead. And Manchester City boosted their Premier League title hopes with a comfortable 3-0 victory against Crystal Palace. City are just 2 points behind leaders Arsenal with two games left to play. That's the latest. I'm Stevie Shillinglaw.
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1: From the Sky News Centre at 3, Sir Keir Starmer's office says he retains full confidence in Wes Streeting as Health Secretary, even though he's plotting to oust the Prime Minister. His allies say he'll step down from the government later and launch a leadership challenge. This all emerged on the day of the King's Speech, where His Majesty set out the government's agenda. Lib Dem leader Sir Ed Davey says it was a surreal day in Parliament.
2: Everyone in this House and everyone in the country know this Prime Minister may soon not be in power. Not in place for his own programme, not able to deliver these promises.
1: Six people from the UK who were on the cruise ship at the centre of a hantavirus outbreak have been discharged from hospital quarantine. They'll now be self-isolating at home. Donald Trump could use his state visit to China to urge President Xi Jinping to put pressure on Iran. The US president's in Beijing alongside bosses from tech, finance and agricultural companies. Our US correspondent Mark Stone says it's a trip that was delayed due to the situation in the Middle East.
3: Clearly the Chinese are aligned with Tehran. They are impacted by the economic situation as a result of the Strait of Hormuz. They'd like this over just like everyone else would. Are they going to offer Trump any help with that? Will Trump ask for help? Big questions.
1: In other news, and the bodies of three women have been pulled from the senior Brighton pier. Police are now investigating what happened in the early hours of yesterday morning. To sport and victory for leaders Hearts and closest rivals Celtic mean the Scottish Premiership title will be decided on the final day when they face each other at Parkhead. Hearts' 3-0 win over Falkirk at Tynecastle kept them a point clear at the top, while the controversial stoppage time penalty earned Celtic a dramatic 3-2 victory at Motherwell. Rangers, meanwhile, suffered a fourth straight defeat as they lost 2-1 at home to Hibs. And Manchester City boosted their Premier League title hopes with a comfortable 3-0 victory against Crystal Palace. City are just 2 points behind the leaders Arsenal with two games left to play. That's the latest. I'm Stevie Shillinglaw.
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1: Turn it up, son. All right, boy. This is her favorite song, you know that, right? So if we play it good and loud, she might get up and dance again.

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1: From the Sky News Centre at 4. Sir Keir Starmer's been meeting ministers and Labour MPs as his leadership appears to be in turmoil. It follows rumours yesterday that Wes Streeting could quit as Health Secretary as soon as today. Mr Streeting hasn't made any public comment, but it's understood he could be preparing to try to oust the Prime Minister. Dave Ward from the Communication Workers Union speculates as to why he'd go now.
2: Clearly Wes Streeting believes that it's better to go sooner, and I think part of that is because maybe, you know, he realises that if it was left longer, there would be other candidates in the race.
1: Donald Trump has thanked Xi Jinping for an honour like few have ever seen as his two-day state visit to China gets underway. At a bilateral meeting between the two nations, Xi Jinping said China and the US should be partners and not rivals. Six people from the UK who were on the cruise at the centre of the hantavirus outbreak have been discharged from hospital quarantine. They'll now be self-isolating at home. Nigel Farage is facing an investigation from Parliament's sleaze watchdog after a billionaire donor gifted him £5 million. The Reform UK leader says it wasn't a political donation, so he didn't need to declare it. Now to sport, and Manchester City boosted their Premier League title hopes with a comfortable 3-0 victory against Crystal Palace. The win keeps Pep Guardiola's team 2 points behind the leaders Arsenal with two games left to play.
3: Yeah, really pleased. To be alive until, you know, next game is Bournemouth and now focus in the final.
1: City face Chelsea in the FA Cup final on Saturday. Meanwhile, victories for leaders Hearts and closest rivals Celtic mean the Scottish Premiership title will be decided on the final day when they face each other at Parkhead. Hearts' 3-0 win over Falkirk at Tynecastle kept them a point clear at the top, while a controversial stoppage time penalty earned Celtic a dramatic 3-2 victory at Motherwell. Rangers suffered a fourth straight defeat, however, they lost 2-1 at home to Hibs. That's the latest. I'm Stevie Schillinglaw.
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0: Broadcasting from the tippy top of the Flower Mound, deep in the heart of Northern Ireland, this is Wild Country, part of the iMedia Broadcasting Group. 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
1: From the Sky News Centre at 5, Donald Trump has thanked Xi Jinping for an honour like few have ever seen as he begins his two-day state visit to China. At a bilateral meeting between the two nations in Beijing, Xi Jinping said China and the US should be partners and not rivals. Sir Keir Starmer could be facing one of the toughest days of his leadership following rumours that his health secretary set to resign. Yesterday, allies of Wes Streeting claimed he was preparing to quit today and try to run for Prime Minister. Here is Labour peer Baroness Thangam Debonair.
2: He needs 80 more people, well, one including him, he needs 81 total, 80 more Labour MPs to put their names in public, in a public document, to his name. This all makes Keir Starmer look stronger every day. He's actually getting on with governing.
1: Meanwhile, Downing Street says it has full confidence in Wes Streeting as Health Secretary. Six people from the UK who were on the cruise ship at the centre of a hantavirus outbreak have been discharged from hospital. They'll now be self-isolating at home. Trust in water companies has fallen to record lows as household bills soar across England and Wales. A report shows Thames Water ranked the least trusted provider. Now to sport, and victories for leaders Hearts and closest rivals Celtic mean the Scottish Premiership title will be decided on the final day. Hearts' 3-0 win over Falkirk kept them a point clear at the top, while a controversial stoppage time penalty earned Celtic a dramatic 3-2 victory at Motherwell. And boss Martin O'Neill says he felt the decision to award the spot kick was correct.
3: We've got a penalty which looks as if it's pretty clear cut. Has he given it for the handball, and also an elbow on top of that there as well too. But obviously I'm delighted for the team and delighted for the supporters, and as I said too, phenomenal heart by the team.
1: And Manchester City boosted their Premier League title hopes with a comfortable 3-0 victory against Crystal Palace. City are now just 2 points behind the leaders Arsenal with 2 games left to play. That's the latest. I'm Stevie Shillinglaw.
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1: From the Sky News Centre at 6, Donald Trump's two-day state visit to China got underway with warm words from the Chinese president.
2: China and the United States both stand to gain from cooperation and lose from confrontation. We should be partners, not rivals. We should help each other succeed and prosper together and find the right way for major countries to get along well with each other in the new era.
1: Xi Jinping welcomed the U.S. president to Beijing and congratulated America on 250 years of independence. The two leaders are expected to discuss trade and the conflict in the Middle East, with Donald Trump wanting China to take a more active role in reopening the Strait of Hormuz. Sir Keir Starmer could be facing one of the toughest days of his leadership, following rumours his health secretary is expected to resign today. Yesterday, allies of Wes Streeting claimed he was preparing to quit and to try to run for Prime Minister. The world's first breath test for laughing gas is going to be trialled by two British police forces to try to curb drug driving. The device can detect whether a user has inhaled nitrous oxide for up to 2 hours beforehand. Trust in water companies has fallen to a record low. A study's found fewer people think charges are fair, while there are also concerns about sewage pollution and flooding. Manchester City kept their Premier League title hopes alive with a 3-0 win against Crystal Palace. The victory means they move to within 2 points of leaders Arsenal. Boss Pep Guardiola says he's proud of his team's performance.
3: We played really, really good. I know the transition of them is tough, the set pieces is tough, but we did it with passion, and I think we make the game we should play.
1: And wins for leaders Hearts and Celtic means the Scottish Premiership will be decided on the final day when they face each other at Parkhead. Hearts' 3-0 win over Falkirk at Tynecastle kept them a point clear at the top. That's the latest. I'm Faye De Silva.
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0: Wild Country. Sport.
7: Southampton are into the playoff final after beating Middlesbrough at 2-1 last night, but a Spygate scandal continues to dominate the headlines. Borough boss Kim Hellberg branded the situation disgraceful, while the Saints' Tonda Rickett insists the club are taking the matter very seriously. As it stands, Southampton will take on Hull at Wembley. Elsewhere, Manchester City take on Crystal Palace in the Premier League tonight. City boss Pep Guardiola expects it to be a tough test, but remains confident.
3: So I learned from my career as a manager to do better. What we have not done better this season, to arrive in better position to fight from the Premier League, that we are still fighting, and Crystal Palace.
7: Meanwhile, north of the border, Hearts take on Falkirk as the title race hots up. Hearts manager Derek McInnes says it won't be easy.
8: But for us, this isn't a semi-final ahead of a final. It's a final for us, and it's important that we have the concentration on Falkirk, because they're a good side and they've caused teams a lot of problems this season.
7: And in tennis, Andy Murray's returned to the court, coaching fellow Briton Jack Draper during the grass court season.
0: Wild Country. Sport.
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2: Showers continuing with windy conditions through this evening with overnight lows down to 7 degrees. For tomorrow, another windy day, another day of showers, highs of 13.

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0: non-domestic scheme bill has reached its final stage yesterday. It provides a legal framework for closure with detailed operational arrangements to follow in the closure regulation subject to approval by the Assembly. The Economy Minister hailed a consensus for the first time between political parties, scheme participants and the Treasury on how to manage it. A recall notice for two types of Little Island branded Irish chicken breast fillet products has been issued due to the presence of salmonella. The Food Safety Authority Ireland said that although the batches are past their use-by date, they were suitable for home freezing. The impacted products are batches of Lidl's free-range 100% Irish chicken breast fillets of 291 grams and 100% Irish diced chicken breast fillets of 550 grams, each with a use-by date of the 12th of April. The Food Standards Authority has advised customers to check their freezers for implicated batches and urge people not to eat any of the products. And if you're looking for a souvenir to take home from the 157th Balmoral Show, it's not going to be one of those maps that have historically helped visitors navigate Northern Ireland's largest agricultural event. As part of the show's sustainable journey, 2026 will be the first year that physical maps will not be available and digital-only versions will be on the app. That's the latest.
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1: The hit 90s snooker-themed game show Big Break is returning to TV. Comedian Paddy McGuinness and seven-time world snooker champion Stephen Hendry will be at the helm. The revived series will follow three contestants who will be paired up with professional snooker players in a bid to win a cash prize. And speaking of game shows, Richard Osman's agreed to front a new ITV game show called The Golden Elevators. The Pointless creator and author says he's thrilled and has never seen a quiz show quite like it. Rapper Stormzy is to co-produce a hard-hitting biopic of Arsenal and England football star Ian Wright. The 32-year-old will executive produce the film, which recounts Wright's journey from his childhood in South London through to playing football at the highest level. And Melanie C, Jessie J and Jade are among the newly announced artists who will receive an O2 Silver Clef Award this year. The trio are being honoured by Nordoff and Robbins, the UK's largest music therapy charity, at a ceremony in July. The charity helped deliver music therapy to hundreds of people across the UK.
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2: Southampton are into the playoff final after beating Middlesbrough 2-1 last night, but a Spygate scandal continues to dominate the headlines. Borough boss Kim Hellberg branded the situation disgraceful, while the Saints' Tonda Rickett insists the club are taking the matter very seriously. As it stands, Southampton will take on Hull at Wembley. Elsewhere, Manchester City take on Crystal Palace in the Premier League tonight. City boss Pep Guardiola expects it to be a tough test, but remains confident.
3: So I learned from my career as a manager to do better. What we have not done better this season, to arrive in better position to fight from the Premier League, that we are still fighting, and Crystal Palace.
2: Meanwhile, north of the border, Hearts take on Falkirk as the title race hots up. Hearts manager Derek McKinns says it won't be easy.
4: But for us, this isn't a semi-final ahead of a final. It's a final for us, and it's important that we have the concentration on Falkirk because they're a good side and they've caused teams a lot of problems this season.
2: And in tennis, Andy Murray's returned to the court, coaching fellow Briton Jack Draper during the grass court season.
1: Wild Country Sport.
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1: The hit 90s snooker-themed game show Big Break is returning to TV. Comedian Paddy McGuinness and seven-time world snooker champion Stephen Hendry will be at the helm. The revived series will follow three contestants who will be paired up with professional snooker players in a bid to win a cash prize. And speaking of game shows, Richard Osman's agreed to front a new ITV game show called The Golden Elevators. The Pointless creator and author says he's thrilled and has never seen a quiz show quite like it. Rapper Stormzy is to co-produce a hard-hitting biopic of Arsenal and England football star Ian Wright. The 32-year-old will executive produce the film, which recounts Wright's journey from his childhood in South London through to playing football at the highest level. And Melanie C, Jessie J and Jade are among the newly announced artists who will receive an O2 Silver Clef Award this year. The trio are being honoured by Nordoff and Robbins, the UK's largest music therapy charity, at a ceremony in July. The charity helped deliver music therapy to hundreds of people across the UK.
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4: From the iMedia News Centre. The passing of a Stormont bill to formally close a botched energy green scheme in Northern Ireland has been welcomed across the Assembly Chamber. The closure of the non-domestic scheme bill has reached its final stage yesterday. It provides a legal framework for closure with detailed operational arrangements to follow in the closure regulation subject to approval by the Assembly. The Economy Minister hailed a consensus for the first time between political parties, scheme participants and the Treasury on how to manage it. A recall notice for two types of Lidl Ireland branded Irish chicken breast fillet products has been issued due to the presence of salmonella. The Food Safety Authority Ireland said that although the batches are past their use-by date, they were suitable for home freezing. The impacted products are batches of Lidl's free-range 100% Irish chicken breast fillets of 291 grams and 100% Irish diced chicken breast fillets of 550 grams, each with a use-by date of the 12th of April. The Food Standards Authority has advised customers to check their freezers for implicated batches and urge people not to eat any of the products. And if you're looking for a souvenir to take home from the 157th Balmoral Show, it's not going to be one of those maps that have historically helped visitors navigate Northern Ireland's largest agricultural event. As part of the show's sustainable journey, 2026 will be the first year that physical maps will not be available and digital-only versions will be on the app. That's the latest.
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showers continuing with windy conditions through this evening with overnight lows down to 7 degrees. For tomorrow, another windy day, another day of showers, highs of 13.

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1: Stocks struggled on Tuesday amid a triple whammy of domestic political strife, surging US inflation and a lack of progress in the Middle East. The FTSE 100 closed down just 4 points. The pound also fell as Prime Minister Sir Keir Starmer defied calls for him to quit. Around 12.2 million adults across the UK are at risk of being unable to cover their basic financial needs in retirement. A report by Scottish Widows has indicated an improvement compared with last year, though, when 15.3 million people were thought not to be on track for even the minimum needed in retirement. Nearly half of UK homes listed on the property market in the past 3 years have failed to sell. A survey of more than 2,000 people across the UK who had listed their home in the past 3 years said with hindsight the price they set was too high, despite believing at the outset that it was fair. And some savers have potentially lost around 19 pence per £1 saved in real terms since 2020. Financial analysts say the eroding impacts of inflation are to blame.
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0: Broadcasting from the tippy top of the Flower Mound, deep in the heart of Northern Ireland, this is Wild Country, part of the iMedia Broadcasting Group. 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
1: From the Sky News Centre at 7, Xi Jinping has welcomed Donald Trump to Beijing's Great Hall at the start of his two-day visit to China.
2: There are those who say this is maybe the biggest summit ever. They can never remember anything like it. But it's an honor to be with you. It's an honor to be your friend. And the relationship between China and the USA is going to be better than ever before.
1: The meeting between the two apparently overran by around 40 minutes. It's understood the Chinese leader told the US president that differences over Taiwan could bring their two countries to clashes or conflict. They're also expected to discuss trade and the Iran war. The Prime Minister's preparing for another bruising day in Westminster. Sir Keir Starmer's health secretary is reportedly planning to resign today in a potential leadership bid. Meanwhile, Angela Rayner has settled her unpaid tax bill, paving the way for her to also potentially stand. The former Deputy Prime Minister has been cleared by HMRC over the £40,000 she owed on a flat near Brighton. Breathalyzers for laughing gas will be used by two British police forces in a world-first trial. The devices can detect whether someone's inhaled nitrous oxide for up to 2 hours beforehand. Our reporter, Barnaby Papadopoulos, tells us why the drug's dangerous.
3: It only affects drivers for about 1 to 5 minutes, but it can cause dizziness. And back in 2023, three teenagers actually died when a car they were driving crashed at around 100 miles an hour, and the driver was seen in a video using nitrous oxide shortly before.
1: It's feared women are being forced to turn to loan sharks due to so-called coerced debt racked up by abusive partners. Scottish Women's Aid says loans are being taken out in victims' names. And Manchester City boosted their Premier League title hopes with a 3-0 victory against Crystal Palace. Hearts and Celtic go head-to-head in a title-deciding clash for the Scottish Premiership on the final day of the season after both picking up wins yesterday. That's the latest. I'm Faye De Silva.
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7: Southampton are into the playoff final after beating Middlesbrough at 2-1 last night, but a Spygate scandal continues to dominate the headlines. Borough boss Kim Hellberg branded the situation disgraceful, while Saints' Tonda Rickert insists the club are taking the matter very seriously. As it stands, Southampton will take on Hull at Wembley. Elsewhere, Manchester City take on Crystal Palace in the Premier League tonight. City boss Pep Guardiola expects it to be a tough test, but remains confident.
8: So I learned from my career as a manager to do better. What we have not done better this season, to arrive in better position to fight from the Premier League, that we are still fighting, and Crystal Palace.
7: Meanwhile, north of the border, Hearts take on Falkirk as the title race hots up. Hearts manager Derek McKinns says it won't be easy.
9: But for us, this isn't a semi-final ahead of a final. It's a final for us, and it's important that we have the concentration on Falkirk because they're a good side and they've caused teams a lot of problems this season.
7: And in tennis, Andy Murray's returned to the court, coaching fellow Briton Jack Draper during the grass court season.
0: Wild Country. Sport.
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2: Showers continuing with windy conditions through this evening with overnight lows down to 7 degrees. For tomorrow, another windy day, another day of showers, highs of 13.

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4: From the iMedia News Centre, the passing of a Stormont bill to formally close a botched energy green scheme in Northern Ireland has been welcomed across the Assembly Chamber. The closure of the non-domestic scheme bill has reached its final stage yesterday. It provides a legal framework for closure with detailed operational arrangements to follow in the closure regulation subject to approval by the Assembly. The Economy Minister hailed a consensus for the first time between political parties, scheme participants and the Treasury on how to manage it. A recall notice for two types of Little Island branded Irish chicken breast fillet products has been issued due to the presence of salmonella. The Food Safety Authority Ireland said that although the batches are past their use-by date, they were suitable for home freezing. The impacted products are batches of Lidl's free-range 100% Irish chicken breast fillets of 291 grams and 100% Irish diced chicken breast fillets of 500

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1: The hit 90s snooker-themed game show Big Break is returning to TV. Comedian Paddy McGuinness and seven-time world snooker champion Stephen Hendry will be at the helm. The revived series will follow three contestants who will be paired up with professional snooker players in a bid to win a cash prize. And speaking of game shows, Richard Osman's agreed to front a new ITV game show called The Golden Elevators. The Pointless creator and author says he's thrilled and has never seen a quiz show quite like it. Rapper Stormzy is to co-produce a hard-hitting biopic of Arsenal and England football star Ian Wright. The 32-year-old will executive produce the film, which recounts Wright's journey from his childhood in South London through to playing football at the highest level. And Melanie C, Jessie J and Jade are among the newly announced artists who will receive an O2 Silver Clef Award this year. The trio are being honoured by Nordoff and Robbins, the UK's largest music therapy charity, at a ceremony in July. The charity helped deliver music therapy to hundreds of people across the UK.
0: Wild Country Entertainment News in a Minute.
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2: Southampton are into the playoff final after beating Middlesbrough 2-1 last night, but a Spygate scandal continues to dominate the headlines. Borough boss Kim Hellberg branded the situation disgraceful, while the Saints' Tonda Rickett insists the club are taking the matter very seriously. As it stands, Southampton will take on Hull at Wembley. Elsewhere, Manchester City take on Crystal Palace in the Premier League tonight. City boss Pep Guardiola expects it to be a tough test, but remains confident.
3: So I learned from my career as a manager to do better. What we have not done better this season, to arrive in better position to fight from the Premier League, that we are still fighting, and Crystal Palace.
2: Meanwhile, north of the border, Hearts take on Falkirk as the title race hots up. Hearts manager Derek McKinns says it won't be easy.
4: But for us, this isn't a semi-final ahead of a final. It's a final for us, and it's important that we have the concentration on Falkirk because they're a good side and they've caused teams a lot of problems this season.
2: And in tennis, Andy Murray's returned to the court, coaching fellow Briton Jack Draper during the grass court season.
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1: The hit 90s snooker-themed game show Big Break is returning to TV. Comedian Paddy McGuinness and seven-time world snooker champion Stephen Hendry will be at the helm. The revived series will follow three contestants who will be paired up with professional snooker players in a bid to win a cash prize. And speaking of game shows, Richard Osman's agreed to front a new ITV game show called The Golden Elevators. The Pointless creator and author says he's thrilled and has never seen a quiz show quite like it. Rapper Stormzy is to co-produce a hard-hitting biopic of Arsenal and England football star Ian Wright. The 32-year-old will executive produce the film, which recounts Wright's journey from his childhood in South London through to playing football at the highest level. And Melanie C, Jessie J and Jade are among the newly announced artists who will receive an O2 Silver Clef Award this year. The trio are being honoured by Nordoff and Robbins, the UK's largest music therapy charity, at a ceremony in July. The charity helped deliver music therapy to hundreds of people across the UK.
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4: From the iMedia News Centre, the passing of a Stormont bill to formally close a botched energy green scheme in Northern Ireland has been welcomed across the Assembly Chamber. The closure of the non-domestic scheme bill has reached its final stage yesterday. It provides a legal framework for closure with detailed operational arrangements to follow in the closure regulations subject to approval by the Assembly. The Economy Minister hailed a consensus for the first time between political parties, scheme participants and the Treasury on how to manage it. A recall notice for two types of Little Island branded Irish chicken breast fillet products has been issued due to the presence of salmonella. The Food Safety Authority Ireland said that although the batches are past their use-by date, they were suitable for home freezing. The impacted products are batches of Little's free-range 100% Irish chicken breast fillets of 291 grams and 100% Irish diced chicken breast fillets of 550 grams, each with a use-by date of the 12th of April. The Food Standards Authority has advised customers to check their freezers for implicated batches and urge people not to eat any of the products. And if you're looking for a souvenir to take home from the 157th Balmoral Show, it's not going to be one of those maps that have historically helped visitors navigate Northern Ireland's largest agricultural event. As part of the show's sustainable journey, 2026 will be the first year that physical maps will not be available and digital-only versions will be on the app. That's the latest.
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showers continuing with windy conditions through this evening with overnight lows down to 7 degrees. For tomorrow, another windy day, another day of showers, highs of 13.

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3: Stocks struggled on Tuesday amid a triple whammy of domestic political strife, surging US inflation and a lack of progress in the Middle East. The FTSE 100 closed down just 4 points. The pound also fell as Prime Minister Sir Keir Starmer defied calls for him to quit. Around 12.2 million adults across the UK are at risk of being unable to cover their basic financial needs in retirement. A report by Scottish Widows has indicated an improvement compared with last year, though, when 15.3 million people were thought not to be on track for even the minimum needed in retirement. Nearly half of UK homes listed on the property market in the past 3 years have failed to sell. A survey of more than 2,000 people across the UK who had listed their home in the past 3 years said with hindsight the price they set was too high, despite believing at the outset that it was fair. And some savers have potentially lost around 19 pence per £1 saved in real terms since 2020. Financial analysts say the eroding impacts of inflation are to blame.
0: Wild Country Business News Update.

0: Broadcasting from the tippy top of the Flower Mound, deep in the heart of Northern Ireland, this is Wild Country, part of the iMedia Broadcasting Group. 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
1: From the Sky News Centre at 8. The Chancellor says the latest data showing the economy is growing proves now is not the time to put stability at risk. Figures show it expanded by 0.6% over the first 3 months of the year. Chief Secretary to the Treasury James Murray says the country's on the right path.
2: Despite the fact the Prime Minister took the right decision not to follow Trump into the war in Iran, it's going to have an impact on us. But what this shows is that the Chancellor has the right economic plan, which puts us in a stronger position to weather any impacts that come our way because of what's happening in the Middle East.
1: Meanwhile, the comments come ahead of a suspected leadership challenge by a cabinet colleague. Health Secretary Wes Streeting is reportedly ready to put his name forward to try to take the Prime Minister's job. Sir Keir Starmer says if he does, it'll cause chaos in government. Elsewhere, the PM's former deputy's been cleared by the taxman of deliberate wrongdoing over the case that led to her stepping down from her cabinet position. HMRC had been investigating whether Angela Rayner deliberately avoided paying the higher rate of stamp duty when she bought a flat near Brighton. The president of China has met his American counterpart in Beijing. Donald Trump called Xi Jinping his friend earlier. The Scottish Premiership title will go to the final day after a dramatic night. Celtic kept their hopes alive with a late controversial penalty to beat Motherwell 3-2, while leaders Hearts kept the advantage with a 3-0 win over Falkirk. Boss Derek McInnes says their rivals were lucky that a poor VAR decision went their way.
3: He had Celtic get a 96-minute penalty and it was going to VAR, and they were checking it. You just assume what's happened is they get the penalty, and having seen it again, I think it's disgusting. It is. I don't think it's a penalty kick.
1: And Manchester City kept their Premier League title hopes alive. It follows a 3-0 win against Crystal Palace. That's the latest. I'm Faye De Silva.
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0: 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Sport.
6: Southampton are into the playoff final after beating Middlesbrough 2-1 last night, but a Spygate scandal continues to dominate the headlines. Borough boss Kim Hellberg branded the situation disgraceful, while Saints' Tonda Rickett insists the club are taking the matter very seriously. As it stands, Southampton will take on Hull at Wembley. Elsewhere, Manchester City take on Crystal Palace in the Premier League tonight. City boss Pep Guardiola expects it to be a tough test, but remains confident.
7: So I learned from my career as a manager to do better. What we have not done better this season to arrive in better position to fight from the Premier League, that we are still fighting, and Crystal Palace.
6: Meanwhile, north of the border, Hearts take on Falkirk as the title race hots up. Hearts manager Derek McInnes says it won't be easy.
8: But for us, this isn't a semi-final ahead of a final. It's a final for us, and it's important that we have the concentration on Falkirk because they're a good side and they've caused teams a lot of problems this season.
6: And in tennis, Andy Murray's returned to the court, coaching fellow Briton Jack Draper during the grass court season.
0: Wild Country. Sport.
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1: 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Wild country weather.
2: Staying dry for most as we head through this evening, but cold overnight with lows down to 5 degrees. For tomorrow, a mixture of sunshine, showers and windy conditions, highs of 13.

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4: From the iMedia News Centre. The father of a man who shot dead his wife and two children has been given a suspended sentence for failing to secure a firearm used to kill them. Ernest Rutledge, who is 77 of Brookborough, was charged with failing to comply with the conditions of a firearm certificate the day before Vanessa White, 45, James, 14, and 13-year-old Sarah were shot and killed at their home in July 2025. Ian Rutledge, who was married to Vanessa and was the teenager's father, died from a self-inflicted gunshot injury days after the shooting. A solicitor said that Ernest Rutledge cannot be sentenced as though he was responsible for their deaths. A man has been treated in hospital after he was shot in the leg in County Down. Police said the victim of the shooting in Bangor would be left with long-lasting physical and emotional trauma. Detectives are appealing for information about the incident that occurred in the Bloomfield Road area at around 10:40 on Tuesday. Some £139 million has now been paid out in a scheme for the

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1: The hit 90s snooker-themed game show Big Break is returning to TV. Comedian Paddy McGuinness and seven-time world snooker champion Stephen Hendry will be at the helm. The revived series will follow three contestants who will be paired up with professional snooker players in a bid to win a cash prize. And speaking of game shows, Richard Osman's agreed to front a new ITV game show called The Golden Elevators. The Pointless creator and author says he's thrilled and has never seen a quiz show quite like it. Rapper Stormzy is to co-produce a hard-hitting biopic of Arsenal and England

0: football star Ian Wright. The 32-year-old would executive produce the film, which recounts Wright's journey from his childhood in South London through to playing football at the highest level. And Melanie C, Jessie J and Jade are among the newly announced artists who will receive an O2 Silver Clef Award this year. The trio are being honoured by Nordoff and Robbins, the UK's largest music therapy charity, at a ceremony in July. The charity helped deliver music therapy to hundreds of people across the UK.
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2: Southampton are into the playoff final after beating Middlesbrough 2-1 last night, but a Spygate scandal continues to dominate the headlines. Borough boss Kim Hellberg branded the situation disgraceful, while the Saints' Tonda Rickett insists the club are taking the matter very seriously. As it stands, Southampton will take on Hull at Wembley. Elsewhere, Manchester City take on Crystal Palace in the Premier League tonight. City boss Pep Guardiola expects it to be a tough test, but remains confident.
3: So I learned from my career as a manager to do better. What we have not done better this season, to arrive in better position to fight from the Premier League, that we are still fighting, and Crystal Palace.
2: Meanwhile, north of the border, Hearts take on Falkirk as the title race hots up. Hearts manager Derek McKinns says it won't be easy.
4: But for us, this isn't a semi-final ahead of a final, it's a final for us. And it's important that we have the concentration on Falkirk because they're a good side and they've caused teams a lot of problems this season.
2: And in tennis, Andy Murray's returned to the court, coaching fellow Briton Jack Draper during the grass court season.
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1: The hit 90s snooker-themed game show Big Break is returning to TV. Comedian Paddy McGuinness and seven-time world snooker champion Stephen Hendry will be at the helm. The revived series will follow three contestants who will be paired up with professional snooker players in a bid to win a cash prize. And speaking of game shows, Richard Osman's agreed to front a new ITV game show called The Golden Elevators. The Pointless creator and author says he's thrilled and has never seen a quiz show quite like it. Rapper Stormzy is to co-produce a hard-hitting biopic of Arsenal and England football star Ian Wright. The 32-year-old will executive produce the film, which recounts Wright's journey from his childhood in South London through to playing football at the highest level. And Melanie C, Jessie J and Jade are among the newly announced artists who will receive an O2 Silver Clef Award this year. The trio are being honoured by Nordoff and Robbins, the UK's largest music therapy charity, at a ceremony in July. The charity helped deliver music therapy to hundreds of people across the UK.
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4: From the iMedia News Centre. The father of a man who shot dead his wife and two children has been given a suspended sentence for failing to secure a firearm used to kill them. Ernest Rutledge, who is 77 of Brookborough, was charged with failing to comply with the conditions of a firearm certificate the day before Vanessa White, 45, James, 14, and 13-year-old Sarah were shot and killed at their home in July 2025. Ian Rutledge, who was married to Vanessa and was the teenager's father, died from a self-inflicted gunshot injury days after the shooting. A solicitor said that Ernest Rutledge cannot be sentenced as though he was responsible for their deaths. A man has been treated in hospital after he was shot in the leg in County Down. Police said the victim of the shooting in Bangor would be left with long-lasting physical and emotional trauma. Detectives are appealing for information about the incident that occurred in the Bloomfield Road area at around 10:40 on Tuesday. Some £139 million has now been paid out in a scheme for those permanently disabled in an incident from Northern Ireland's troubled past. The total comes just months before the Troubles Permanent Disability Payment Scheme will close to new applicants at the end of August. It opened on August the 31st, 2021, with providing those living with disabilities through no fault of their own in the Troubles with a payment in recognition of the harm they suffered and the impact on their carers.
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staying dry for most as we head through this evening, but cold overnight with lows down to 5 degrees. For tomorrow, a mixture of sunshine, showers and windy conditions, highs of 13.

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1: Stocks struggled on Tuesday amid a triple whammy of domestic political strife, surging US inflation and a lack of progress in the Middle East. The FTSE 100 closed down just 4 points. The pound also fell as Prime Minister Keir Starmer defied calls for him to quit. Around 12.2 million adults across the UK are at risk of being unable to cover their basic financial needs in retirement. A report by Scottish Widows has indicated an improvement compared with last year, though, when 15.3 million people were thought not to be on track for even the minimum needed in retirement. Nearly half of UK homes listed on the property market in the past 3 years have failed to sell. A survey of more than 2,000 people across the UK who had listed their home in the past 3 years said with hindsight the price they set was too high, despite believing at the outset that it was fair. And some savers have potentially lost around 19 pence per £1 saved in real terms since 2020. Financial analysts say the eroding impacts of inflation are to blame.
0: Wild Country Business News Update.

0: Broadcasting from the tippy top of the Flower Mound, deep in the heart of Northern Ireland, this is Wild Country, part of the iMedia Broadcasting Group. 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
1: From Sky News Centre at 9. The Chancellor says now is not the time to put our economic stability at risk as the threat of a leadership contest looms over Downing Street. GDP has expanded by 0.6% over the first 3 months of the year. Wes Streeting's reportedly considering resigning today to put himself forward to front Labour. Meanwhile, the Health Secretary might not be the only one looking to put their name forward for Prime Minister. Angela Rayner's been cleared by the taxman of deliberate wrongdoing over the stamp duty on her Brighton flat. It paves the way for the former Deputy PM to run for Sir Keir Starmer's job. Speaking to ITV News, she didn't deny this.
2: I want to deliver as part of the team, and I've always said that it is a team effort.
3: Would you want to be leader?
2: We do have to have a leader, and we've got a leader, and I'm not going to go into hypotheticals, but...
3: I have said
2: that we have to do better.
1: Donald Trump and Xi Jinping have hailed the possibility of an historic year during the US president's trip to Beijing. But the Chinese leader said differences over Taiwan could bring their two countries to clashes or conflict. Two police forces in the south of England are trialling a laughing gas breathalyzer. The classy drug can affect people's judgment on the road. Manchester City are now only 2 points behind Premier League leaders Arsenal after the 3-0 rout of Crystal Palace. City made 6 changes ahead of Saturday. Today's FA Cup final. For Palace manager Oliver Glasner, it was a case of deja vu.
4: I remember last year was a bit similar when we lost 5-2 here. We had a great start, but at the end we could have conceded 7 or 8 goals, and then this just, we played the best team. We didn't manage minutes, so it's just going to City to get a point or even more, you need to do better.
1: Hearts boss Derek McInnes says a 99th minute penalty winner for Scottish Premiership title rivals Celtic was disgusting. The race to be named champions will go to a final day decider on Saturday. That's the latest. I'm Faye De Silva.
0: Live from the top of Northern Ireland, we are Wild Country. 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
6: From the iMedia News Centre. The father of a man who shot dead his wife and 2 children has been given a suspended sentence for failing to secure a firearm used to kill them. Ernest Rutledge, who is 77 of Brookborough, was charged with failing to comply with the conditions of a firearm certificate the day before Vanessa White, 45, James, 14, and 13-year-old Sarah were shot and killed at their home in July 2025. Ian Rutledge, who was married to Vanessa and was the teenager's father, died from a self-inflicted gunshot injury days after the shooting. A solicitor said that Ernest Rutledge cannot be sentenced as though he was responsible for their deaths. A man has been treated in hospital after he was shot in the leg in County Down. Police said the victim of the shooting in Bangor would be left with long-lasting physical and emotional trauma. Detectives are appealing for information about the incident that occurred in the Bloomfield Road area at around 10:40 on Tuesday. Some £139 million has now been paid out in a scheme for those permanently disabled in an incident from Northern Ireland's troubled past. The total comes just months before the Troubles Permanent Disability Payment Scheme will close to new applicants at the end of August. It opened on August the 31st, 2021, with providing those living with disabilities through no fault of their own in the Troubles with a payment in recognition of the harm they suffered and the impact on their carers.
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9: sport.
10: Southampton are into the playoff final after beating Middlesbrough 2-1 last night, but a Spygate scandal continues to dominate the headlines. Borough boss Kim Hellberg branded the situation disgraceful, while Saints' Tonda Rickett insists the club are taking the matter very seriously. As it stands, Southampton will take on Hull at Wembley. Elsewhere, Manchester City take on Crystal Palace in the Premier League tonight. City boss Pep Guardiola expects it to be a tough test, but remains confident.
11: So I learned from my career as a manager to do better. What we have not done better this season to arrive in better position to fight from the Premier League, that we are still fighting, and Crystal Palace.
10: Meanwhile, north of the border, Hearts take on Falkirk as the title race hots up. Hearts manager Derek McKinns says it won't be easy.
12: But for us, this isn't a semi-final ahead of a final. It's a final for us, and it's important that we have the concentration on Falkirk because they're a good side and they've caused teams a lot of problems this season.
10: And in tennis, Andy Murray's returned to the court, coaching fellow Briton Jack Draper during the grass court season.
9: Wild Country Sport.
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staying dry for most as we head through this evening, but cold overnight with lows down to 5 degrees. For tomorrow, a mixture of sunshine, showers and windy conditions, highs of 13.

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4: The hit 90s snooker-themed game show Big Break is returning to TV. Comedian Paddy McGuinness and seven-time world snooker champion Stephen Hendry will be at the helm. The revived series will follow three contestants who will be paired up with professional snooker players in a bid to win a cash prize. And speaking of game shows, Richard Osman's agreed to front a new ITV game show called The Golden Elevators. The Pointless creator and author says he's thrilled and has never seen a quiz show quite like it. Rapper Stormzy is to co-produce a hard-hitting biopic of Arsenal and England football star Ian Wright. The 32-year-old will executive produce the film, which recounts Wright's journey from his childhood in South London through to playing football at the highest level. And Melanie C, Jessie J and Jade are among the newly announced artists who will receive an O2 Silver Clef Award this year. The trio are being honoured by Nordoff and Robbins, the UK's largest music therapy charity, at a ceremony in July. The charity helped deliver music therapy to hundreds of people across the UK.
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6: From the iMedia News Centre, the father of a man who shot dead his wife and two children has been given a suspended sentence for failing to secure a firearm used to kill them. Ernest Rutledge, who is 77 of Brookborough, was charged with failing to comply with the conditions of a firearm certificate the day before Vanessa White, 45, James, 14, and 13-year-old Sarah were shot and killed at their home in July 2025. Ian Rutledge, who was married to Vanessa and was the teenager's father, died from a self-inflicted gunshot injury days after the shooting. A solicitor said that Ernest Rutledge cannot be sentenced as though he was responsible for their deaths. A man has been treated in hospital after he was shot in the leg in County Down. Police said the victim of the shooting in Bangor would be left with long-lasting physical and emotional trauma. Detectives are appealing for information about the incident that occurred in the Bloomfield Road area at around 10:40 on Tuesday. Some £139 million has now been paid out in a scheme for those permanently disabled in an incident from Northern Ireland's troubled past. The total comes just months before the Troubles Permanent Disability Payment Scheme will close to new applicants at the end of August. It opened on August the 31st, 2021, with providing those living with disabilities through no fault of their own in the Troubles with a payment in recognition of the harm they suffered and the impact on their carers.
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4: Wild Country. Sport.
9: Southampton are into the playoff final after beating Middlesbrough at 2-1 last night, but a Spygate scandal continues to dominate the headlines. Borough boss Kim Hellberg branded the situation disgraceful, while the Saints' Tonda Rickett insists the club are taking the matter very seriously. As it stands, Southampton will take on Hull at Wembley. Elsewhere, Manchester City take on Crystal Palace in the Premier League tonight. City boss Pep Guardiola expects it to be a tough test, but remains confident.
10: So I learned from my career as a manager to do better. What we have not done better this season, to arrive in better position to fight from the Premier League, that we are still fighting, and Crystal Palace.
9: Meanwhile, north of the border, Hearts take on Falkirk as the title race hots up. Hearts manager Derek McKinns says it won't be easy.
11: But for us, this isn't a semi-final ahead of a final. It's a final for us, and it's important that we have the concentration on Falkirk because they're a good side and they've caused teams a lot of problems this season.
9: And in tennis, Andy Murray's returned to the court, coaching fellow Briton Jack Draper during the grass top of the table.
4: Wild Country. Sport.
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0: 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Don't

Staying dry for most as we head through this evening, but cold overnight with lows down to 5 degrees. For tomorrow, a mixture of sunshine, showers and windy conditions, highs of 13.

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3: Stocks struggled on Tuesday amid a triple whammy of domestic political strife, surging US inflation and a lack of progress in the Middle East. The FTSE 100 closed down just 4 points. The pound also fell as Prime Minister Keir Starmer defied calls for him to quit. Around 12.2 million adults across the UK are at risk of being unable to cover their basic financial needs in retirement. A report by Scottish Widows has indicated an improvement compared with last year, though, when 15.3 million people were thought not to be on track for even the minimum needed in retirement. Nearly half of UK homes listed on the property market in the past 3 years have failed to sell. A survey of more than 2,000 people across the UK who had listed their home in the past 3 years said with hindsight the price they set was too high, despite believing at the outset that it was fair. And some savers have potentially lost around 19 pence per £1 saved in real terms since 2020. Financial analysts say the eroding impacts of inflation are to blame.
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2: From the Sky News Centre at 10. Angela Rayner insists she won't be the one to fire the starting pistol on a Labour leadership race. But after being cleared of deliberate wrongdoing following an investigation by the taxman, the former deputy PM hinted she's on the starting blocks if someone else does. James Murray is chief secretary to the Treasury.
3: A leadership contest would be the wrong choice for us as a party because it would mean we'd be looking inward. You know, it would cause that huge instability, which is so detrimental to what we're trying to do as a government and distracts us.
2: Health Secretary Wes Streeting's reportedly also planning a bid. The UK economy unexpectedly grew in the first month of the Iran war. Figures from the Office for National Statistics show GDP expanded by 0.3% in March, despite experts predicting it would shrink. Xi Jinping has welcomed Donald Trump to Beijing's Great Hall at the start of his two-day visit to China.
4: There are those who say this is maybe the biggest summit ever. They can never remember anything like it. But it's an honor to be with you. It's an honor to be your friend. And the relationship between China and the USA is going to be better than ever before.
2: The meeting between the two apparently overran by around 40 minutes. The Chinese leader reportedly told Mr. Trump differences over Taiwan could bring their two countries to clashes or conflict. They're also expected to discuss trade and the war in Iran. The Israeli military is warning residents in parts of southern Lebanon to leave their homes immediately. The IDF claims Hezbollah's violated the ceasefire agreement and says it's preparing military action. The world's first breath test for laughing gas is to be trialled by two British police forces. The device can detect whether a user has inhaled nitrous oxide for up to 2 hours beforehand. And a huge showdown on the final day will decide the Scottish Premiership title. Leaders Hearts stay a point clear of Celtic ahead of their final game at Parkhead after both sides won. That's the latest. I'm Faye De Silva.
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9: From the iMedia News Centre. The father of a man who shot dead his wife and two children has been given a suspended sentence for failing to secure a firearm used to kill them. Ernest Rutledge, who is 77 of Brookborough, was charged with failing to comply with the conditions of a firearm certificate the day before Vanessa White, 45, James, 14, and 13-year-old Sarah were shot and killed at their home in July 2025. Ian Rutledge, who was married to Vanessa and was the teenager's father, died from a self-inflicted gunshot injury days after the shooting. A solicitor said that Ernest Rutledge cannot be sentenced as though he was responsible for their deaths. A man has been treated in hospital after he was shot in the leg in County Down. Police said the victim of the shooting in Bangor would be left with long-lasting physical and emotional trauma. Detectives are appealing for information about the incident that occurred in the Bloomfield Road area at around 10:40 on Tuesday. Some £139 million has now been paid out in a scheme for those permanently disabled in an incident from Northern Ireland's troubled past. The total comes just months before the Troubles Permanent Disability Payment Scheme will close to new applicants at the end of August. It opened on August the 31st, 2021. We're providing those living with disabilities through no fault of their own in the Troubles with a payment in recognition of the harm they suffered and the impact on their
10: Keep
9: carers.
10: Jobs local. That's Shop local. 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
14: In the Scottish Premiership, it will go down to the final day of the season as both Hearts and Celtic won last night. They will meet each other for an all-important title decider in Glasgow on Saturday. Elsewhere, Manchester City are just 2 points behind Arsenal after beating Crystal Palace 3-0. It's all to play for with just two matches left of the season. Stockport will face either Bradford or Bolton in the League One playoffs at Wembley after beating Stevenage 3-0 on aggregate. Cricket and England have given Ollie Robertson one last chance to live up to his world-class potential. Managing Director of Men's Cricket, Rob Key, says he's worth a punt.
15: When he's fit and bowling at a decent pace for him, which is around 82, 83 mile an hour, he is world-class. When you look at his record, he is one of the few bowlers right up there statistically.
14: And Luke Littler has predicted fireworks as he chases Premier League history in Birmingham. The back-to-back world champion is targeting a record seventh nightly victory later tonight, having won the last 3 weeks in Liverpool, Aberdeen and Leeds to put him 5 points clear at the top of the table.
7: Wild Country. Sport.
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staying dry for most as we head through this evening, but cold overnight with lows down to 5 degrees. For tomorrow, a mixture of sunshine, showers and windy conditions, highs of 13.

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0: CJ and Jade are among the newly announced artists who will receive an O2 Silver Clef Award this year. The trio are being honoured by Nordoff and Robbins, the UK's largest music therapy charity, at a ceremony in July. The charity helped deliver music therapy to hundreds of people across the UK.
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3: From the iMedia News Centre. The father of a man who shot dead his wife and two children has been given a suspended sentence for failing to secure a firearm used to kill them. Ernest Rutledge, who is 77 of Brookborough, was charged with failing to comply with the conditions of a firearm certificate the day before Vanessa White, 45, James, 14, and 13-year-old Sarah were shot and killed at their home in July 2025. Ian Rutledge, who was married to Vanessa and was the teenager's father, died from a self-inflicted gunshot injury days after the shooting. A solicitor said that Ernest Rutledge cannot be sentenced as though he was responsible for their deaths. A man has been treated in hospital after he was shot in the leg in County Down. Police said the victim of the shooting in Bangor would be left with long-lasting physical and emotional trauma. Detectives are appealing for information about the incident that occurred in the Bloomfield Road area at around 10:40 on Tuesday. Some £139 million has now been paid out in a scheme for those permanently disabled in an incident from Northern Ireland's troubled past. The total comes just months before the Troubles Permanent Disability Payment Scheme will close to new applicants at the end of August. It opened on August the 31st, 2021, with providing those living with disabilities through no fault of their own in the Troubles with a payment in recognition of the harm they suffered and the impact on their carers.
4: Wild Country.
1: Wild Country. Sport.
5: In the Scottish Premiership, it will go down to the final day of the season as both Hearts and Celtic won last night. They will meet each other for an all-important title decider in Glasgow on Saturday. Elsewhere, Manchester City are just 2 points behind Arsenal after beating Crystal Palace 3-0. It's all to play for with just two matches left of the season. Stockport will face either Bradford or Bolton in the League One playoffs at Wembley after beating Stevenage 3-0 on aggregate. Cricket and England have given Ollie Robertson one last chance to live up to his world-class potential. Managing Director of Men's Cricket, Rob Key, says he's worth a punt.
6: When he's fit and bowling at a decent pace for him, which is around 82, 83 mile an hour, he is world-class. When you look at his record, he is one of the few bowlers right up there statistically.
5: And Luke Littler has predicted fireworks as he chases Premier League history in Birmingham. The back-to-back world champion is targeting a record seventh nightly victory later tonight, having won the last 3 weeks in Liverpool, Aberdeen and Leeds to put him 5 points clear at the top of the table.
1: Wild Country. Sport.
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4: So here.

staying dry for most as we head through this evening, but cold overnight with lows down to 5 degrees. For tomorrow, a mixture of sunshine, showers and windy conditions, highs of 13.

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0: that you have ever seen. Me father, he was orange, and me mother, she was green.
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3: Stocks struggled on Tuesday amid a triple whammy of domestic political strife, surging US inflation and a lack of progress in the Middle East. The FTSE 100 closed down just 4 points. The pound also fell as Prime Minister Keir Starmer defied calls for him to quit. Around 12.2 million adults across the UK are at risk of being unable to cover their basic financial needs in retirement. A report by Scottish Widows has indicated an improvement compared with last year, though, when 15.3 million people were thought not to be on track for even the minimum needed in retirement. Nearly half of UK homes listed on the property market in the past 3 years have failed to sell. A survey of more than 2,000 people across the UK who had listed their home in the past 3 years said with hindsight the price they set was too high, despite believing at the outset that it was fair. And some savers have potentially lost around 19 pence per £1 saved in real terms since 2020. Financial analysts say the eroding impacts of inflation are to blame.
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0: Broadcasting from the tippy top of the Flower Mound, deep in the heart of Northern Ireland. 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
1: From the Sky News Centre at 11, Angela Rayner has been cleared of deliberate wrongdoing in an investigation over the stamp duty she paid on a flat in Brighton. It means there's no issue stopping her from running for Labour leader, as reports continue to suggest the Health Secretary's about to resign. Sir Keir Starmer's former deputy indicated she could throw her hat into the ring, but insists she won't trigger a contest. Former Labour Party leader Jeremy Corbyn has his own memories of being challenged.
2: Phone calls, half-hour intervals of people resigning from the shadow cabinet, and then deputations saying I should resign and disappear. And I pointed out that I was elected by the membership and the union supporters, not by Labour MPs.
1: Meanwhile, the Chancellor says now is not the time to risk economic instability as she responds to latest GDP figures. The UK economy unexpectedly grew in the first month of the Iran war in March. Elsewhere, the waiting list for routine hospital treatments in England is now at its lowest level since summer 2022. An estimated 7.11 million procedures were earmarked to be carried out by the end of March. A second man's been charged over an attack at a former synagogue in East London. He's accused of arson with intent to endanger life in Whitechapel in Tower Hamlets this month. Breathalyzers for laughing gas will be used by two British police forces in a world-first trial. The devices can detect whether someone's inhaled nitrous oxide for up to 2 hours beforehand. Our reporter Barnaby Papadopoulos explains why the drug's so dangerous.
3: It only affects drivers for about 1 to 5 minutes, but it can cause dizziness. And back in 2023, three teenagers actually died when a car they were driving crashed at around 100 miles an hour, and the driver was seen in a video using nitrous oxide shortly before.
1: And headliners for the World Cup Finals halftime show have been revealed. Madonna, Shakira and BTS will all perform this summer. That's the latest. I'm Faye De Silva.
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9: From the iMedia News Centre. The father of a man who shot dead his wife and two children has been given a suspended sentence for failing to secure a firearm used to kill them. Ernest Rutledge, who is 77 of Brookborough, was charged with failing to comply with the conditions of a firearm certificate the day before Vanessa White, 45, James, 14, and 13-year-old Sarah were shot and killed at their home in July 2025. Ian Rutledge, who was married to Vanessa and was the teenager's father, died from a self-inflicted gunshot injury days after the shooting. A solicitor said that Ernest Rutledge cannot be sentenced as though he was responsible for their deaths. A man has been treated in hospital after he was shot in the leg in County Down. Police said the victim of the shooting in Bangor would be left with long-lasting physical and emotional trauma. Detectives are appealing for information about the incident that occurred in the Bloomfield Road area at around 10:40 on Tuesday. Some £139 million has now been paid out in a scheme for those permanently disabled in an incident from Northern Ireland's troubled past. The total comes just months before the Troubles Permanent Disability Payment Scheme will close to new applicants at the end of August. It opened on August the 31st, 2021. We're providing those living with disabilities through no fault of their own in the troubles with a payment in recognition of the harm they suffered and the impact on their carers.
10: 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That's shop local. 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
11: In the Scottish Premiership, it will go down to the final day of the season as both Hearts and Celtic won last night. They will meet each other for an all-important title decider in Glasgow on Saturday. Elsewhere, Manchester City are just 2 points behind Arsenal after beating Crystal Palace 3-0. It's all to play for with just 2 matches left of the season. Stockport will face either Bradford or Bolton in the League One playoffs at Wembley after beating Stevenage 3-0 on aggregate. Cricket and England have given Ollie Robertson one last chance to live up to his world-class potential. Managing Director of Men's Cricket, Rob Key, says he's worth a punt.
12: When he's fit and bowling at a decent pace for him, which is around 82, 83 mile an hour, he is world-class. When you look at his record, he is one of the few bowlers right up there statistically.
11: And Luke Littler has predicted fireworks as he chases Premier League history in Birmingham. The back-to-back world champion is targeting a record 7th nightly victory later tonight, having won the last 3 weeks in Liverpool, Aberdeen and Leeds to put him 5 points clear at the top of the table.
0: Wild Country. Sport.
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1: So I'm going to sing the song to ye. I hope ye enjoys it. And I hope ye enjoys it. This is a tune I wrote for the boys called the Jumbo Breakfast Roll. And it goes something like this. Something like that. It didn't work out like that at all. It'd be more like this. When I wake up in the morning and I jump straight out of bed, I grab a hold of me luminous jacket and shake off me old porter head. I haven't time for the fancy breakfast, I put muesli in the bowl. I just head to the Snatchel garage for the jumbo breakfast roll. Two eggs, two such, two rush, two bacon, two pudding, one black, one white. All stacked like a tower on top of each other and round up good and tight. If you're having some tea and milk so for day, you find sugar in the bowl. Says she, do you want some sauce and that? Says I, are you doing my roll? Now whether you're a chippy or a plumber or a bricky or a team, just tander on. Or a shower of lads coming back from the res in the crowd or on your own. If you're walking up a ladder or peeling a pig's bladder or fine, just have digging in a hole. There's no sight behind.

Now, just the other day after me rolling tate and me gut, I got an awful ache. Well, I went to me doctor, says he, that's an artery blocker. You're having every morning for break. Right, I know there's too many words in that first lesson, but it's not Bob Dylan or anything like that. Give me a chance, mate. Sort of changed my lifestyle, he helped me walk a 5 mile and seen the dietitian called Noel. Boy, hanging from your head to say you're too running.

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6: The hit 90s snooker theme game show Big Break is returning to TV. Comedian Paddy McGuinness and seven-time world snooker champion Stephen Hendry will be at the helm. The revived series will follow three contestants who will be paired up with professional snooker players in a bid to win a cash prize. And speaking of game shows, Richard Osman's agreed to front a new ITV game show called The Golden Elevators. The Pointless creator and author says he's thrilled and has never seen a quiz show quite like it. Rapper Stormzy is to co-produce a hard-hitting biopic of Arsenal and England football star Ian Wright. The 32-year-old will executive produce the film, which recounts Wright's journey from his childhood in South London through to playing football at the highest level. And Melanie C, Jessie J and Jade are among the newly announced artists who will receive an O2 Silver Clef Award this year. The trio are being honoured by Nordoff and Robbins, the UK's largest music therapy charity, at a ceremony in July. The charity helped deliver music therapy to hundreds of people across the UK.
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3: From the iMedia News Centre. The father of a man who shot dead his wife and two children has been given a suspended sentence for failing to secure a firearm used to kill them. Ernest Rutledge, who is 77 of Brookborough, was charged with failing to comply with the conditions of a firearm certificate the day before Vanessa White, 45, James, 14, and 13-year-old Sarah were shot and killed at their home in July 2025. Ian Rutledge, who was married to Vanessa and was the teenager's father, died from a self-inflicted gunshot injury days after the shooting. A solicitor said that Ernest Rutledge cannot be sentenced as though he was responsible for their deaths. A man has been treated in hospital after he was shot in the leg in County Down. Police said the victim of the shooting in Bangor would be left with long-lasting physical and emotional trauma. Detectives are appealing for information about the incident that occurred in the Bloomfield Road area at around 10:40 on Tuesday. Some £139 million has now been paid out in a scheme for those permanently disabled in an incident from Northern Ireland's troubled past. The total comes just months before the Troubles Permanent Disability Payment Scheme will close to new applicants at the end of August. It opened on August the 31st, 2021, with providing those living with disabilities through no fault of their own in the Troubles with a payment in recognition of the harm they suffered and the impact on their carers.
1: Wild Country Sport.
4: In the Scottish Premiership, it will go down to the final day of the season as both Hearts and Celtic won last night. They will meet each other for an all-important title decider in Glasgow on Saturday. Elsewhere, Manchester City are just 2 points behind Arsenal after beating Crystal Palace 3-0. It's all to play for with just two matches left of the season. Stockport will face either Bradford or Bolton in the League One playoffs at Wembley after beating Stevenage 3-0 on aggregate. Cricket and England have given Ollie Robertson one last chance to live up to his world-class potential. Managing Director of Men's Cricket, Rob Key, says he's worth a punt.
5: When he's fit and bowling at a decent pace for him, which is around 82, 83 mile an hour, he is world-class. When you look at his record, he is one of the few bowlers right up there statistically.
4: And Luke Littler has predicted fireworks as he chases Premier League history in Birmingham. The back-to-back world champion is targeting a record seventh nightly victory later tonight, having won the last 3 weeks in Liverpool, Aberdeen and Leeds to put him 5 points clear at the top of the table.
1: Wild Country Sport.
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staying dry for most as we head through this evening, but cold overnight with lows down to 5 degrees. For tomorrow, a mixture of sunshine, showers and windy conditions, highs of 13.

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1: The FTSE 100 rallied on Wednesday despite the continued political turmoil surrounding Sir Keir Starmer. It closed up 60 points. The pound also nudged up against the dollar, as did the euro. Trust in water companies across England and Wales has plunged to a new low as households grapple with soaring bills. A survey found some 13 water companies saw their customer trust ratings fall during the year. Northumbrian Water ranked highest for customer trust, while Thames Water scored lowest. Surveyors say house prices faced increased pressure in April, with London and the South East seeing the sharpest declines as higher mortgage rates continue to hit demand. The Royal Institution of Chartered Surveyors say 34% of property professionals reported house prices falling rather than rising. And households could soon get cheaper energy bills for using electricity during sunny and windy periods under new plans aimed at boosting UK energy independence.
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6: From the Sky News Centre at midday. The list of Labour MPs considering running for party leader keeps expanding, with a junior minister seemingly putting himself forward. Al Carnes is reportedly up for the role, while former Deputy Prime Minister Angela Rayner isn't ruling it out. Meanwhile, Wes Streeting, who's understood to be about to resign to make his bid for number 10, has broken his silence. The House Secretary's hailed the latest NHS waiting list figures, which show the largest month-on-month drop since April 2020. Donald Trump says the US-China relationship is one of the most consequential in human history. The American president's on a two-day visit to Beijing with a banquet in his honour this evening. Earlier, he had talks with his Chinese counterpart, which he described as extremely positive. Xi Jinping toasted his visitor in the Great Hall of the People.
7: The people of China and the United States are both great peoples. Achieving the great rejuvenation of the Chinese nation and making America great again can go hand in hand. We can help each other succeed and advance the well-being of the whole world.
6: The Israeli military is warning residents in parts of southern Lebanon to leave their homes immediately. The IDF claims Hezbollah's violated the ceasefire agreement and says it's preparing military action. The UK had the biggest economic growth of all the G7 group of nations for the first quarter. GDP expanded by 0.6% between January and March. The Chancellor says it shows the government's got the right financial plan, but her Tory counterpart, Sir Mel Stride, says Labour's policies haven't been impressive.
8: They borrowed a lot of money, spent a lot of money, stoked inflation, interest rates have been higher for longer as a consequence, they run up a lot of debt, and all of those things, when you add them up, is part of the story why across the piece we have had very sluggish growth.
6: And a baby born on Sir David Attenborough's 100th birthday has been named after the beloved environmentalist. Ambrose Attenborough White from Powys entered the world on Friday. That's the latest. I'm Fader Silver.
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12: From the iMedia News Centre. The father of a man who shot dead his wife and two children has been given a suspended sentence for failing to secure a firearm used to kill them. Ernest Rutledge, who is 77 of Brookborough, was charged with failing to comply with the conditions of a firearm certificate the day before Vanessa White, 45, James, 14, and 13-year-old Sarah were shot and killed at their home in July 2025. Ian Rutledge, who was married to Vanessa and was the teenager's father, died from a self-inflicted gunshot injury days after the shooting. A solicitor said that Ernest Rutledge cannot be sentenced as though he was responsible for their deaths. A man has been treated in hospital after he was shot in the leg in County Down. Police said the victim of the shooting in Bangor would be left with long-lasting physical and emotional trauma. Detectives are appealing for information about the incident that occurred in the Bloomfield Road area at around 10:40 on Tuesday. Some £139 million has now been paid out in a scheme for those permanently disabled in an incident from Northern Ireland's troubled past. The total comes just months before the Troubles Permanent Disability Payment Scheme will close to new applicants at the end of August. It opened on August the 31st, 2021, with providing those living with disabilities through no fault of their own in the Troubles with a payment in recognition of the harm they suffered and the impact on their carers.
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2: In the Scottish Premiership, it will go down to the final day of the season as both Hearts and Celtic won last night. They will meet each other for an all-important title decider in Glasgow on Saturday. Elsewhere, Manchester City are just 2 points behind Arsenal after beating Crystal Palace 3-0. It's all to play for with just two matches left of the season. Stockport will face either Bradford or Bolton in the League One playoffs at Wembley after beating Stevenage 3-0 on aggregate. Cricket and England have given Ollie Robertson one last chance to live up to his world-class potential. Managing Director of Men's Cricket, Rob Key, says he's worth a punt.
5: When he's fit and bowling at a decent pace for him, which is around 82, 83 mile an hour, he is world-class. When you look at his record, he is one of the few bowlers right up there statistically.
2: And Luke Littler has predicted fireworks as he chases Premier League history in Birmingham. The back-to-back world champion is targeting a record seventh nightly victory later tonight, having won the last 3 weeks in Liverpool, Aberdeen and Leeds to put him 5 points clear at the top of the table.
4: Wild Country. 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

staying dry for most as we head through this evening, but cold overnight with lows down to 5 degrees. For tomorrow, a mixture of sunshine, showers and windy conditions, highs of 13.

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7: BAFTA award-winning comedy Amanda Land has been renewed for a third series. The show, which stars Lucy Punch, Dame Joanna Lumley and Philippa Dunn, won a BAFTA at the weekend and will return for a new six-part run. Cat's Eye have announced a world tour, including shows in Dublin, London and Manchester later this year. The girl group were formed in 2023 on an X Factor-style competition show called Dream Academy. Their Wild World tour will see them perform across Europe and North America in the autumn. Veteran pop star Boy George says he's so sad that he did not make it through to the Eurovision Song Contest final. The Culture Club singer was part of the San Marino entry with the song Superstar, but was eliminated during the first semi-final following a public vote. And Sir Paul McCartney has described how valuable it is that songs such as the Beatles' Hey Jude can unite people at different ends of the political spectrum. Sir Paul says in Trump's America, Republicans and Democrats are at each other's throats, but when we do that song, they're not.
6: Wild Country Entertainment News in a minute.
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2: From the iMedia News Centre. A man has been treated in hospital after he was shot in the leg in County Down. Police said the victim of the shooting in Bangor would be left with long-lasting physical and emotional trauma. Detectives are appealing for information about the incident that occurred in the Bloomfield Road area at around 10:40 on Tuesday. The father of a man who shot dead his wife and two children has been given a suspended sentence for failing to secure a firearm used to kill them. Ernest Rutledge, who is 77 of Brookborough, was charged with failing to comply with the conditions of a firearm certificate the day before Vanessa White, 45, James, 14, and 13-year-old Sarah were shot and killed at their home in July 2025. Ian Rutledge, who was married to Vanessa and was the teenager's father, died from a self-inflicted gunshot injury days after the shooting. A solicitor said that Ernest Rutledge cannot be sentenced as though he was responsible for their deaths. Some £139 million has now been paid out in a scheme for those permanently disabled in an incident from Northern Ireland's troubled past. The total comes just months before the Troubles Permanent Disability Payment Scheme will close to new applicants at the end of August. It opened on August 31, 2021, with providing those living with disabilities through no fault of their own in the Troubles with a payment in recognition of the harm they suffered and the impact on their carers. That's the latest from the iMedia News Centre.
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4: In the Scottish Premiership, it will go down to the final day of the season as both Hearts and Celtic won last night. They will meet each other for an all-important title decider in Glasgow on Saturday. Elsewhere, Manchester City are just 2 points behind Arsenal after beating Crystal Palace 3-0. It's all to play for with just two matches left of the season. Stockport will face either Bradford or Bolton in the League One playoffs at Wembley after beating Stevenage 3-0 on aggregate. Cricket and England have given Ollie Robertson one last chance to live up to his world-class potential. Managing Director of Men's Cricket, Rob Key, says he's worth a punt.
5: When he's fit and bowling at a decent pace for him, which is around 82, 83 mile an hour, he is world-class. When you look at his record, he is one of the few bowlers right up there statistically.
4: And Luke Littler has predicted fireworks as he chases Premier League history in Birmingham. The back-to-back world champion is targeting a record seventh nightly victory later tonight, having won the last 3 weeks in Liverpool, Aberdeen and Leeds to put him 5 points clear at the top of the table.
0: Wild Country. Sport. Playing all over Kilkeel now. 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

staying dry for most as we head through this evening, but cold overnight with lows down to 5 degrees. For tomorrow, a mixture of sunshine, showers and windy conditions, highs of 13.

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1: The FTSE 100 rallied on Wednesday despite the continued political turmoil surrounding Sir Keir Starmer. It closed up 60 points. The pound also nudged up against the dollar, as did the euro. Trust in water companies across England and Wales has plunged to a new low as households grapple with soaring bills. A survey found some 13 water companies saw their customer trust ratings fall during the year. Northumbrian Water ranked highest for customer trust, while Thames Water scored lowest. Surveyors say house prices faced increased pressure in April, with London and the South East seeing the sharpest declines as higher mortgage rates continue to hit demand. The Royal Institution of Chartered Surveyors say 34% of property professionals reported house prices falling rather than rising. And households could soon get cheaper energy bills for using electricity during sunny and windy periods under new plans aimed at boosting UK energy independence.
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4: From the Sky News Centre at 1. Angela Rayner has been cleared of deliberate wrongdoing in an investigation over the stamp duty she paid on a flat in Brighton. It means there's no issue stopping her from running for Labour leader, as reports continue to suggest the health secretary's about to resign. Sir Keir Starmer's former deputy indicated she could throw her hat into the ring, but insists she won't trigger a contest. Former Labour Party leader Jeremy Corbyn has his own memories of being challenged.
5: Phone calls, half-hour intervals of people resigning from the shadow cabinet, and then deputations saying I should resign and disappear. And I pointed out that I was elected by the membership and the union supporters, not by Labour MPs.
4: And some breaking news just in. The Health Secretary, Wes Streeting, has resigned from government. Meanwhile, the Chancellor's warning her colleagues against putting the economy at risk. Rachel Reeves has welcomed the latest figures, which show GDP unexpectedly grew in the first month of the Iran war in March. Officers believe they have identified three women whose bodies were discovered in the sea off Brighton. Emergency services were called to the beach off Madeira Drive yesterday morning. Breathalyzers for laughing gas will be used by two British police forces in a world-first trial. The devices can detect whether someone's inhaled nitrous oxide for up to 2 hours beforehand. Our reporter Barnaby Papadopoulos explains why it's dangerous.
6: It only affects drivers for about 1 to 5 minutes, but it can cause dizziness. And back in 2023, three teenagers actually died when a car they were driving crashed at around 100 miles an hour, and the driver was seen in a video using nitrous oxide shortly before.
4: Donald Trump's called the US-China relationship one of the most consequential in human history. The US president's on a two-day visit to Beijing. And headliners for the World Cup Finals halftime show have been revealed. Madonna is one of them. That's the latest. I'm Faye De Silva.
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9: From the iMedia News Centre. A man has been treated in hospital after he was shot in the leg in County Down. Police said the victim of the shooting in Bangor would be left with long-lasting physical and emotional trauma. Detectives are appealing for information about the incident that occurred in the Bloomfield Road area at around 10:40 on Tuesday. The father of a man who shot dead his wife and two children has been given a suspended sentence for failing to secure a firearm used to kill them. Ernest Rutledge, who is 77 of Brookborough, was charged with failing to comply with the conditions of a firearm certificate the day before Vanessa White, 45, James, 14, and 13-year-old Sarah were shot and killed at their home in July 2025. Ian Rutledge, who was married to Vanessa and was the teenager's father, died from a self-inflicted gunshot injury days after the shooting. A solicitor said that Ernest Rutledge cannot be sentenced as though he was responsible for their deaths. Some £139 million has now been paid out in a scheme for those permanently disabled in an incident from Northern Ireland's troubled past. The total comes just months before the Troubles Permanent Disability Payment Scheme will close to new applicants at the end of August. It opened on August the 31st, 2021, with providing those living with disabilities through no fault of their own in the Troubles with a payment in recognition of the harm they suffered and the impact on their carers. That's the latest from the iMedia News Centre.
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0: sport.
3: In the Scottish Premiership, it will go down to the final day of the season as both Hearts and Celtic won last night. They will meet each other for an all-important title decider in Glasgow on Saturday. Elsewhere, Manchester City are just 2 points behind Arsenal after beating Crystal Palace 3-0. It's all to play for with just 2 matches left of the season. Stockport will face either Bradford or Bolton in the League One playoffs at Wembley after beating Stevenage 3-0 on aggregate. Cricket and England have given Ollie Robertson one last chance to live up to his world-class potential. Managing Director of Men's Cricket Rob Key says he's worth a punt.
10: When he's fit and bowling at a decent pace for him, which is around 82, 83 mile an hour, he is world-class. When you look at his record, he is one of the few bowlers right up there statistically.
3: And Luke Littler has predicted fireworks as he chases Premier League history in Birmingham. The back-to-back world champion is targeting a record 7th nightly victory later tonight, having won the last 3 weeks in Liverpool, Aberdeen and Leeds to put him 5 points clear at the top of the table.
0: Wild Country Sport.
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0: showers should die out to leave some bright spells as we head through today. Highs of 13. Dry overnight with lows down to 5. And tomorrow, another day of sunshine and showers. Highs 14.
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1: BAFTA award-winning comedy Amandaland has been renewed for a third series. The show, which stars Lucy Punch, Dame Joanna Lumley and Philippa Dunn, won a BAFTA at the weekend and will return for a new six-part run. Cat's Eye have announced a world tour, including shows in Dublin, London and Manchester later this year. The girl group were formed in 2023 on an X Factor-style competition show called Dream Academy. Their Wild World tour will see them perform across Europe and North America in the autumn. Veteran pop star Boy George says he's so sad that he did not make it through to the Eurovision Song Contest final. The Culture Club singer was part of the San Marino entry with the song Superstar, but was eliminated during the first semi-final following a public vote. And Sir Paul McCartney has described how valuable it is that songs such as the Beatles' Hey Jude can unite people at different ends of the political spectrum. Sir Paul says in Trump's America, Republicans and Democrats are at each other's throats, but when we do that song, they're not.
0: Wild Country Entertainment News in a minute.
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2: In the Scottish Premiership, it will go down to the final day of the season as both Hearts and Celtic won last night. They will meet each other for an all-important title decider in Glasgow on Saturday. Elsewhere, Manchester City are just 2 points behind Arsenal after beating Crystal Palace 3-0. It's all to play for with just two matches left of the season. Stockport will face either Bradford or Bolton in the League One playoffs at Wembley after beating Stevenage 3-0 on aggregate. Cricket and England have given Ollie Robertson one last chance to live up to his world-class potential. Managing Director of Men's Cricket, Rob Key, says he's worth a punt.
3: When he's fit and bowling at a decent pace for him, which is around 82, 83 mile an hour, he is world class. When you look at his record, he is one of the few bowlers right up there statistically.
2: And Luke Littler has predicted fireworks as he chases Premier League history in Birmingham. The back-to-back world champion is targeting a record seventh nightly victory later tonight, having won the last 3 weeks in Liverpool, Aberdeen and Leeds to put him 5 points clear at the top of the table.
1: Wild Country Sport. Live from the top of Northern Ireland, we are Wild Country. 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
5: From the iMedia News Centre. A man has been treated in hospital after he was shot in the leg in County Down. Police said the victim of the shooting in Bangor would be left with long-lasting physical and emotional trauma. Detectives are appealing for information about the incident that occurred in the Bloomfield Road area at around 10:40 on Tuesday. The father of a man who shot dead his wife and two children has been given a suspended sentence for failing to secure a firearm used to kill them. Ernest Rutledge, who is 77 of Brookborough, was charged with failing to comply with the conditions of a firearm certificate the day before Vanessa White, 45, James, 14, and 13-year-old Sarah were shot and killed at their home in July 2025. Ian Rutledge, who was married to Vanessa and was the teenager's father, died from a self-inflicted gunshot injury days after the shooting. A solicitor said that Ernest Rutledge cannot be sentenced as though he was responsible for their deaths. Some £139 million has now been paid out in a scheme for those permanently disabled in an incident from Northern Ireland's troubled past. The total comes just months before the Troubles Permanent Disability Payment Scheme will close to new applicants at the end of August. It opened on August the 31st, 2021, with providing those living with disabilities through no fault of their own in the Troubles with a payment in recognition of the harm they suffered and the impact on their carers. That's the latest from the iMedia News Centre.
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5: Showers should die out to leave some bright spells as we head through today. Highs of 13. Dry overnight with lows down to 5. And tomorrow, another day of sunshine and showers. Highs 14.

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1: The FTSE 100 rallied on Wednesday despite the continued political turmoil surrounding Sir Keir Starmer. It closed up 60 points. The pound also nudged up against the dollar, as did the euro. Trust in water companies across England and Wales has plunged to a new low as households grapple with soaring bills. A survey found some 13 water companies saw their customer trust ratings fall during the year. Northumbrian Water ranked highest for customer trust, while Thames Water scored lowest. Surveyors say house prices faced increased pressure in April, with London and the South East seeing the sharpest declines as higher mortgage rates continue to hit demand. The Royal Institution of Chartered Surveyors say 34% of property professionals reported house prices falling rather than rising. And households could soon get cheaper energy bills for using electricity during sunny and windy periods under new plans aimed at boosting UK energy independence.
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8: From the Sky News Centre at 2, Wes Streeting has quit as Health Secretary. His resignation, which follows days of turmoil for the Prime Minister, paves the way for a leadership challenge. In a letter to Sir Keir Starmer, Mr Streeting criticised the drift at the top of government. Our political editor Beth Rigby has been reading it.
9: He has said in this letter, having lost confidence in your leadership, I have concluded it would be dishonourable and unprincipled to remain in post. He says, where we need vision, we have a vacuum.
8: Earlier, Angela Rayner said she'd been cleared of any wrongdoing over her tax affairs. But the Chancellor, Rachel Reeves, is warning her colleagues against a battle for number 10, saying it will put economic growth at risk. Elsewhere, the bodies of three women found in the sea off Brighton Beach have been identified. Police say they're working to inform their families and friends. The King has visited North London to show solidarity with the area's Jewish community after several anti-Semitic incidents. Charles also met with the two Jewish men who were stabbed in Golders Green last month. Hundreds of people came out onto the streets to greet him. There were cries of "Long live the King" as Charles shook hands with well-wishers.
10: We really appreciate your presence here.
11: A dangerous world.
10: What happened in Golders Green was horrific. Look at all the British flags. We welcome you. You're always welcome here.
12: We love the King, we love the King's family.
13: Good afternoon, many, many thanks.
8: The UK's economy remained resilient in the first month of the war in Iran. The latest figures suggest GDP grew by 0.3% in March, despite concerns from experts about the global instability caused by the conflict. And Patsy Kensit is returning to Emmerdale after almost 20 years to reprise her role as Sadie King. The actress originally appeared in the ITV soap between 2004 and 2006 as the glamorous and scheming wife of Jimmy King. That's the latest. I'm Ruth McKee.
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17: From the iMedia News Centre. A man has been treated in hospital after he was shot in the leg in County Down. Police said the victim of the shooting in Bangor would be left with long-lasting physical and emotional trauma. Detectives are appealing for information about the incident that occurred in the Bloomfield Road area at around 10:40 on Tuesday. The father of a man who shot dead his wife and two children has been given a suspended sentence for failing to secure a firearm used to kill them. Ernest Rutledge, who is 77 of Brookborough, was charged with failing to comply with the conditions of a firearm certificate the day before Vanessa White, 45, James, 14, and 13-year-old Sarah were shot and killed at their home in July 2025. Ian Rutledge, who was married to Vanessa and was the teenager's father, died from a self-inflicted gunshot injury days after the shooting. A solicitor said that Ernest Rutledge cannot be sentenced as though he was responsible for their deaths. Some £139 million has now been paid out in a scheme for those permanently disabled in an incident from Northern Ireland's troubled past. The total comes just months before the Troubles Permanent Disability Payment Scheme will close to new applicants at the end of August. It opened on August the 31st, 2021, with providing those living with disabilities through no fault of their own in the Troubles with a payment in recognition of the harm they suffered and the impact on their carers. That's the latest from the iMedia News Centre.
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0: In the Scottish Premiership, it will go down to the final day of the season as both Hearts and Celtic won last night. They will meet each other for an all-important title decider in Glasgow on Saturday. Elsewhere, Manchester City are just 2 points behind Arsenal after beating Crystal Palace 3-0. It's all to play for with just two matches left of the season. Stockport will face either Bradford or Bolton in the League One playoffs at Wembley after beating Stevenage 3-0 on aggregate. Cricket and England have given Ollie Robertson one last chance to live up to his world-class potential. Managing Director of Men's Cricket, Rob Key, says he's worth a punt.
2: When he's fit and bowling at a decent pace for him, which is around 82, 83 mile an hour, he is world-class. When you look at his record, he is one of the few bowlers right up there statistically.
0: And Luke Littler has predicted fireworks as he chases Premier League history in Birmingham. The back-to-back world champion is targeting a record seventh nightly victory later tonight, having won the last 3 weeks in Liverpool, Aberdeen and Leeds to put him 5 points clear at the top of the table.
6: Wild Country Sport.
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Showers should die out to leave some bright spells as we head through today. Highs of 13. Dry overnight with lows down to 5. And tomorrow, another day of sunshine and showers. Highs 14.

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9: After award-winning comedy, Amandaland has been renewed for a third series. The show, which stars Lucy Punch, Dame Joanna Lumley and Philippa Dunn, won a BAFTA at the weekend and will return for a new six-part run. Cat's Eye have announced a world tour, including shows in Dublin, London and Manchester later this year. The girl group were formed in 2023 on an X Factor-style competition show called Dream Academy. Their Wild World Tour will see them perform across Europe and North America in the autumn. Veteran pop star Boy George says he's so sad that he did not make it through to the Eurovision Song Contest final. The Culture Club singer was part of the San Marino entry with the song Superstar, but was eliminated during the first semi-final following a public vote. And Sir Paul McCartney has described how valuable it is that songs such as the Beatles' Hey Jude can unite people at different ends of the political spectrum. Sir Paul says in Trump's America, Republicans and Democrats are at each other's throats, but when we do that song, they're not.
8: Wild Country Entertainment. 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
2: From the iMedia News Centre. A man has been treated in hospital after he was shot in the leg in County Down. Police said the victim of the shooting in Bangor would be left with long-lasting physical and emotional trauma. Detectives are appealing for information about the incident that occurred in the Bloomfield Road area at around 10:40 on Tuesday. The father of a man who shot dead his wife and two children has been given a suspended sentence for failing to secure a firearm used to kill them. Ernest Rutledge, who is 77 of Brookborough, was charged with failing to comply with the conditions of a firearm certificate the day before Vanessa White, 45, James, 14, and 13-year-old Sarah were shot and killed at their home in July 2025. Ian Rutledge, who was married to Vanessa and was the teenager's father, died from a self-inflicted gunshot injury days after the shooting. A solicitor said that Ernest Rutledge cannot be sentenced as though he was responsible for their deaths. Some £139 million has now been paid out in a scheme for those permanently disabled in an incident from Northern Ireland's troubled past. The total comes just months before the Troubles Permanent Disability Payment Scheme will close to new applicants at the end of

0: August. It opened on August the 31st, 2021. We're providing those living with disabilities through no fault of their own in the Troubles with a payment in recognition of the harm they suffered and the impact on their carers. That's the latest from the iMedia News Centre.
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6: 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Sport.
7: In the Scottish Premiership, it will go down to the final day of the season as both Hearts and Celtic won last night. They will meet each other for an all-important title decider in Glasgow on Saturday. Elsewhere, Manchester City are just 2 points behind Arsenal after beating Crystal Palace 3-0. It's all to play for with just 2 matches left of the season. Stockport will face either Bradford or Bolton in the League One playoffs at Wembley after beating Stevenage 3-0 on aggregate. Cricket and England have given Ollie Robertson one last chance to live up to his world-class potential. Managing Director of Men's Cricket, Rob Key, says he's worth a punt.
8: When he's fit and bowling at a decent pace for him, which is around 82, 83 mile an hour, he is world-class. When you look at his record, he is one of the few bowlers right up there statistically.
7: And Luke Littler has predicted fireworks as he chases Premier League history in Birmingham. The back-to-back world champion is targeting a record 7th nightly victory later tonight, having won the last 3 weeks in Liverpool, Aberdeen and Leeds to put him 5 points clear at the top of the table.
6: Wild Country. 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

0: If you love Lisa McHugh, Nathan Carter, Derek Ryan, Big Tom, Philomena Begley, Susan McCann, Johnny Brady, Robert Masell, and more, join us for Homegrown Country, Monday to Thursday, 7 p.m. to 8:30 p.m., only on Wild Country.
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3: 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Northern Ireland.

showers should die out to leave some bright spells as we head through today. Highs of 13. Dry overnight with lows down to 5. And tomorrow, another day of sunshine and showers. Highs 14.

0: Broadcasting from the tippy top of the Flower Mound, deep in the heart of Northern Ireland, this is Wild Country, part of the iMedia Broadcasting Group. 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
1: From the Sky News Centre at 3, Wes Streeting has resigned as Health Secretary. He says he's lost confidence in Sir Keir Starmer and accuses him of drifting. It paves the way for a possible leadership contest, although he hasn't triggered that yet. Deputy Political Editor at The Spectator, James Heal, thinks Mr Streeting got his resignation letter exactly right.
2: It is a letter laser-focused on the anxieties and insecurities of the Labour members and the Labour MPs. It hits all the right notes, pays tribute to Keir Starmer's statesmanship on the world stage, acknowledges the difficult times we're in, but very much talks about Keir Starmer's failings as a leader.
1: Meanwhile, the Chancellor earlier said she was concerned a battle for number 10 could put the economy at risk. Rachel Reeves spoke following the latest financial figures, which show GDP unexpectedly grew in March despite the Iran war. She says it shows the government's got the right financial plan, but her Tory counterpart, Sir Miles Stride, says Labour's policies haven't been impressive.
3: They borrowed a lot of money, spent a lot of money, stoked inflation, interest rates have been higher for longer as a consequence, they've run up a lot of debt, and all of those things, when you add them up, is part of the story why, across the piece, we have had very sluggish growth.
1: The three women whose bodies were found in the sea off Brighton Beach yesterday morning have been identified. Officers claim they don't suspect any third-party involvement or criminality at this stage. The King's been meeting crowds in North London following a string of anti-Semitic attacks. Charles was greeted by hundreds of people as cries of "Long live the King" were heard while he shook hands with well-wishers. The waiting list for hospital treatment in England has fallen to its lowest level since summer 2022. Figures suggest 7.11 million were earmarked to be carried out by the end of March, down over 100,000 from February. And a defender from non-league side Braintree Town will be heading to the World Cup this summer. Tommy Smith's been selected by New Zealand. That's the latest. I'm Ruth McKee.
0: Live from the top of Northern Ireland, we are Wild Country. 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
5: From the iMedia News Centre. A man has been treated in hospital after he was shot in the leg in County Down. Police said the victim of the shooting in Bangor would be left with long-lasting physical and emotional trauma. Detectives are appealing for information about the incident that occurred in the Bloomfield Road area at around 10:40 on Tuesday. The father of a man who shot dead his wife and two children has been given a suspended sentence for failing to secure a firearm used to kill them. Ernest Rutledge, who is 77 of Brookborough, was charged with failing to comply with the conditions of a firearm certificate the day before Vanessa White, 45, James, 14, and 13-year-old Sarah were shot and killed at their home in July 2025. Ian Rutledge, who was married to Vanessa and was the teenager's father, died from a self-inflicted gunshot injury days after the shooting. A solicitor said that Ernest Rutledge cannot be sentenced as though he was responsible for their deaths. Some £139 million has now been paid out in a scheme for those permanently disabled in an incident from Northern Ireland's troubled past. The total comes just months before the Troubles Permanent Disability Payment Scheme will close to new applicants at the end of August. It opened on August the 31st, 2021, with providing those living with disabilities through no fault of their own in the Troubles with a payment in recognition of the harm they suffered and the impact on their carers. That's the latest from the iMedia News Centre.
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0: 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Sport.
11: In the Scottish Premiership, it will go down to the final day of the season as both Hearts and Celtic won last night. They will meet each other for an all-important title decider in Glasgow on Saturday. Elsewhere, Manchester City are just 2 points behind Arsenal after beating Crystal Palace 3-0. It's all to play for with just two matches left of the season. Stockport will face either Bradford or Bolton in the League One playoffs at Wembley after beating Stevenage 3-0 on aggregate. Cricket and England have given Ollie Robertson one last chance to live up to his world-class potential potential. Managing Director of Men's Cricket, Rob Key, says he's worth a punt.
7: When he's fit and bowling at a decent pace for him, which is around 82, 83 mile an hour, he is world class. When you look at his record, he is one of the few bowlers right up there statistically.
11: And Luke Littler has predicted fireworks as he chases Premier League history in Birmingham. The back-to-back world champion is targeting a record seventh nightly victory later tonight, having won the last 3 weeks in Liverpool, Aberdeen and Leeds to put him 5 points clear at the top of the table.
0: Wild Country. Sport.
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showers should die out to leave some bright spells as we head through today. Highs of 13. Dry overnight with lows down to 5. And tomorrow, another day of sunshine and showers. Highs 14.

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2: After award-winning comedy, Amandaland has been renewed for a third series. The show, which stars Lucy Punch, Dame Joanna Lumley and Philippa Dunn, won a BAFTA at the weekend and will return for a new six-part run. Cat's Eye have announced a world tour, including shows in Dublin, London and Manchester later this year. The girl group were formed in 2023 on an X Factor-style competition show called Dream Academy. Their Wild World tour will see them perform across Europe and North America in the autumn. Veteran pop star Boy George says he's so sad that he did not make it through to the Eurovision Song Contest final. The Culture Club singer was part of the San Marino entry with the song Superstar, but was eliminated during the first semi-final following a public vote. And Sir Paul McCartney has described how valuable it is that songs such as the Beatles' Hey Jude can unite people at different ends of the political spectrum. Sir Paul says in Trump's America, Republicans and Democrats are at each other's throats, but when we do that song, they're not.
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3: In the Scottish Premiership, it will go down to the final day of the season as both Hearts and Celtic won last night. They will meet each other for an all-important title decider in Glasgow on Saturday. Elsewhere, Manchester City are just 2 points behind Arsenal after beating Crystal Palace 3-0. It's all to play for with just two matches left of the season. Stockport will face either Bradford or Bolton in the League One playoffs at Wembley after beating Stevenage 3-0 on aggregate. Cricket and England have given Ollie Robertson one last chance to live up to his world-class potential. Managing Director of Men's Cricket, Rob Key, says he's worth a punt.
4: When he's fit and bowling at a decent pace for him, which is around 82, 83 mile an hour, he is world class. When you look at his record, he is one of the few bowlers right up there statistically.
3: And Luke Littler has predicted fireworks as he chases Premier League history in Birmingham. The back-to-back world champion is targeting a record seventh nightly victory later tonight, having won the last 3 weeks in Liverpool, Aberdeen and Leeds to put him 5 points clear at the top of the table.
2: Wild Country Sport. Live from the top of Northern Ireland, we are Wild Country. 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
6: From the iMedia News Centre. A man has been treated in hospital after he was shot in the leg in County Down. Police said the victim of the shooting in Bangor would be left with long-lasting physical and emotional trauma. Detectives are appealing for information about the incident that occurred in the Bloomfield Road area at around 10:40 on Tuesday. The father of a man who shot dead his wife and two children has been given a suspended sentence for failing to secure a firearm used to kill them. Ernest Rutledge, who is 77 of Brookborough, was charged with failing to comply with the conditions of a firearm certificate the day before Vanessa White, 45, James, 14, and 13-year-old Sarah were shot and killed at their home in July 2025. Ian Rutledge, who was married to Vanessa and was the teenager's father, died from a self-inflicted gunshot injury days after the shooting. A solicitor said that Ernest Rutledge cannot be sentenced as though he was responsible for their deaths. Some £139 million has now been paid out in a scheme for those permanently disabled in an incident from Northern Ireland's troubled past. The total comes just months before the Troubles Permanent Disability Payment Scheme will close to new applicants at the end of August. It opened on August the 31st, 2021, with providing those living with disabilities through no fault of their own in the Troubles with a payment in recognition of the harm they suffered and the impact on their carers. That's the latest from the iMedia News Centre.
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Showers should die out to leave some bright spells as we head through today. Highs of 13. Dry overnight with lows down to 5. And tomorrow, another day of sunshine and showers. Highs 14.

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1: The FTSE 100 rallied on Wednesday despite the continued political turmoil surrounding Sir Keir Starmer. It closed up 60 points. The pound also nudged up against the dollar, as did the euro. Trust in water companies across England and Wales has plunged to a new low as households grapple with soaring bills. A survey found some 13 water companies saw their customer trust ratings fall during the year. Northumbrian Water ranked highest for customer trust, while Thames Water scored lowest. Surveyors say house prices faced increased pressure in April, with London and the South East seeing the sharpest declines as higher mortgage rates continue to hit demand. The Royal Institution of Chartered Surveyors say 34% of property professionals reported house prices falling rather than rising. And households could soon get cheaper energy bills for using electricity during sunny and windy periods under new plans aimed at boosting UK energy independence.
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3: 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Wild Country. 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
5: From the Sky News Centre at 4, Sir Keir Starmer's premiership could be plunged into crisis after Wes Streeting quit as Health Secretary. He hasn't announced a bid for the top job, but is urging the Prime Minister to allow him the best possible candidates to run to replace him. Mr Streeting says it's clear the PM won't lead Labour into the next election. Education Secretary Bridget Phillipson says Sir Keir has her full support.
6: I'm really sorry to see Wes go. He has been a brilliant Health Secretary, but I fundamentally disagree with the position he's taken. I'm sad that he's gone, but I think this is now a chance for us to pause, take a breath as a party, and try and draw a line under all of this.
5: Earlier, Angela Rayner said she'd been cleared of any wrongdoing over her tax affairs, which could mean she'd be able to join a leadership race. But the Chancellor, Rachel Reeves, is warning her colleagues against a battle for number 10, saying it will put economic growth at risk. An imam who raped and sexually assaulted women and girls as young as 12 has been jailed for life. Abdul Halim Khan from East London must serve at least 20 years in prison. Spaghetti House is shutting all of its restaurants with the loss of over 100 jobs. The London-based Italian chain is blaming higher costs since the pandemic and Brexit. The King has visited North London to show solidarity with the area's Jewish community after several anti-Semitic incidents. Hundreds of people came out on the streets of Golders Green to greet him, and Charles shook hands with well-wishers.
7: We really appreciate your presence here.
8: It is a dangerous world.
7: What happened in Golders Green was horrific. Look at all the British flags. We welcome you. You're always welcome here.
9: We love the King. We love the King's family.
10: Good afternoon. Many thanks.
5: An independent disciplinary hearing into allegations Southampton spied on a Middlesbrough training session will be held by next Tuesday. The English Football League says the Championship playoff final will go ahead as scheduled a week on Saturday. That's the latest. I'm Ruth McKee.
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13: In the Scottish Premiership, it will go down to the final day of the season as both Hearts and Celtic won last night. They will meet each other for an all-important title decider in Glasgow on Saturday. Elsewhere, Manchester City are just 2 points behind Arsenal after beating Crystal Palace 3-0. It's all to play for with just 2 matches left of the season. Stockport will face either Bradford or Bolton in the League One playoffs at Wembley after beating Stevenage 3-0 on aggregate. Cricket and England have given Ollie Robertson one last chance to live up to his world-class potential. Managing Director of Men's Cricket Rob Key says he's worth a punt.
14: When he spits and bowling at a decent pace for him, which is around 82, 83 mile an hour, he is world class. When you look at his record, he is one of the few bowlers right up there statistically.
13: And Luke Littler has predicted fireworks as he chases Premier League history in Birmingham. The back-to-back world champion is targeting a record 7th nightly victory later tonight, having won the last 3 weeks in Liverpool, Aberdeen and Leeds to put him 5 points clear at the top of the table.
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2: Showers should die out to leave some bright spells as we head through today. Highs of 13. Dry overnight with lows down to 5. And tomorrow, another day of sunshine and showers. Highs 14.

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1: BAFTA award-winning comedy Amandaland has been renewed for a third series. The show, which stars Lucy Punch, Dame Joanna Lumley and Philippa Dunn, won a BAFTA at the weekend and will return for a new six-part run. Cat's Eye have announced a world tour, including shows in Dublin, London and Manchester later this year. The girl group were formed in 2023 on an X Factor-style competition show called Dream Academy. Their Wild World tour will see them perform across Europe and North America in the autumn. Veteran pop star Boy George says he's so sad that he did not make it through to the Eurovision Song Contest final. The Culture Club singer was part of the San Marino entry with the song Superstar, but was eliminated during the first semi-final following a public vote. And Sir Paul McCartney has described how valuable it is that songs such as the Beatles' Hey Jude can unite people at different ends of the political spectrum. Sir Paul says in Trump's America, Republicans and Democrats are at each other's throats, but when we do that song, they're not.
0: Wild Country Entertainment News in a Minute.
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4: From the iMedia News Centre. A man has been treated in hospital after he was shot in the leg in County Down. Police said the victim of the shooting in Bangor would be left with long-lasting physical and emotional trauma. Detectives are appealing for information about the incident that occurred in the Bloomfield Road area at around 10:40 on Tuesday. The father of a man who shot dead his wife and two children has been given a suspended sentence for failing to secure a firearm used to kill them. Ernest Rutledge, who is 77 of Brookborough, was charged with failing to comply with the conditions of a firearm certificate the day before Vanessa White, 45, James, 14, and 13-year-old Sarah were shot and killed at their home in July 2025. Ian Rutledge, who was married to Vanessa and was the teenager's father, died from a self-inflicted gunshot injury days after the shooting. A solicitor said that Ernest Rutledge cannot be sentenced as though he was responsible for their deaths. Some £139 million has now been paid out in a scheme for those permanently disabled in an incident from Northern Ireland's troubled past. The total comes just months before the Troubles Permanent Disability Payment Scheme will close to new applicants at the end of August. It opened on August the 31st, 2021, with providing those living with disabilities through no fault of their own in the Troubles with a payment in recognition of the harm they suffered and the impact on their carers. That's the latest from the iMedia News Centre.
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4: In the Scottish Premiership, it will go down to the final day of the season as both Hearts and Celtic won last night. They will meet each other for an all-important title decider in Glasgow on Saturday. Elsewhere, Manchester City are just 2 points behind Arsenal after beating Crystal Palace 3-0. It's all to play for with just two matches left of the season. Stockport will face either Bradford or Bolton in the League One playoffs at Wembley after beating Stevenage 3-0 on aggregate. Cricket and England have given Ollie Robertson one last chance to live up to his world-class potential. Managing Director of Men's Cricket, Rob Key, says he's worth a punt.
5: When he's fit and bowling at a decent pace for him, which is around 82, 83 mile an hour, he is world-class. When you look at his record, he is one of the few bowlers right up there statistically.
4: And Luke Littler has predicted fireworks as he chases Premier League history in Birmingham. The back-to-back world champion is targeting a record seventh nightly victory later tonight, having won the last 3 weeks in Liverpool, Aberdeen and Leeds to put him 5 points clear at the top of the table.
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7: From the iMedia News Centre. A man has been treated in hospital after he was shot in the leg in County Down. Police said the victim of the shooting in Bangor would be left with long-lasting physical and emotional trauma. Detectives are appealing for information about the incident that occurred in the Bloomfield Road area at around 10:40 on Tuesday. The father of a man who shot dead his wife and two children has been given a suspended sentence for failing to secure a firearm used to kill them. Ernest Rutledge, who is 77 of Brookborough, was charged with failing to comply with the conditions of a firearm certificate the day before Vanessa White, 45, James, 14, and 13-year-old Sarah were shot and killed at their home in July 2025. Ian Rutledge, who was married to Vanessa and was the teenager's father, died from a self-inflicted gunshot injury days after the shooting. A solicitor said that Ernest Rutledge cannot be sentenced as though he was responsible for their deaths. Some £139 million has now been paid out in a scheme for those permanently disabled in an incident from Northern Ireland's troubled past. The total comes just months before the Troubles Permanent Disability Payment Scheme will close to new applicants at the end of August. It opened on August the 31st, 2021, with providing those living with disabilities through no fault of their own in the Troubles with a payment in recognition of the harm they suffered and the impact on their carers. That's the latest from the iMedia News Centre.
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3: The FTSE 100 rallied on Wednesday despite the continued political turmoil surrounding Sir Keir Starmer. It closed up 60 points. The pound also nudged up against the dollar, as did the euro. Trust in water companies across England and Wales has plunged to a new low as households grapple with soaring bills. A survey found some 13 water companies saw their customer trust ratings fall during the year. Northumbrian Water ranked highest for customer trust, while Thames Water scored lowest. Surveyors say house prices faced increased pressure in April, with London and the South East seeing the sharpest declines as higher mortgage rates continue to hit demand. The Royal Institution of Chartered Surveyors say 34% of property professionals reported house prices falling rather than rising. And households could soon get cheaper energy bills for using electricity during sunny and windy periods under new plans aimed at boosting UK energy independence.
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2: 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Constantly.
3: Showers should die out to leave some bright spells as we head through today. Highs of 13. Dry overnight with lows down to 5. And tomorrow, another day of sunshine and showers. Highs 14.

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4: From the Sky News Centre at 5, Wes Streeting has quit as Health Secretary. His resignation, which follows days of turmoil for the Prime Minister, paves the way for a leadership challenge. In a letter to Sir Keir Starmer, Mr. Streeting criticised the drift at the top of government. Our political editor, Beth Rigby, has been reading it.
5: He has said in this letter, having lost confidence in your leadership, I have concluded it would be dishonourable and unprincipled to remain in post. He says, where we need vision, we have a vacuum.
4: An imam's been jailed for life for raping and sexually assaulting women and girls as young as 12. Abdul Halim Khan from East London has been convicted of 21 offences between 2005 and 2014. The bodies of three women found in the sea off Brighton Beach have been identified. Police say they're working to inform their families. A review is being launched to look at the impacts of bank branches being closed across the UK. It'll work out who's most affected and which areas. The King was welcomed with cheers and chants of Long Live the King on a visit to Golders Green this morning. The area in North London has been subjected to several anti-Semitic attacks in recent weeks. His Majesty met with the two Jewish men who were stabbed there last month at a charity centre. These people were touched by his visit.
6: It showed that the Jewish community are not here alone, and there is genuine support and there is light in this darkness.
7: For us, it's just unbelievable.
8: We all feel very much loved by the King. The fact that he took out his special day and his busy day that he came to visit a small community to show that he stands with us.
4: The independent hearing to determine Southampton's Championship playoff final fate will take place on or before next Tuesday. The English Football League say the Championship playoff could still be postponed depending on the results of the hearing. That's the latest. I'm Ruth McKee.
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10: In the Scottish Premiership, it will go down to the final day of the season as both Hearts and Celtic won last night. They will meet each other for an all-important title decider in Glasgow on Saturday. Elsewhere, Manchester City are just 2 points behind Arsenal after beating Crystal Palace 3-0. It's all to play for with just two matches left of the season. Stockport will face either Bradford or Bolton in the League One playoffs at Wembley after beating Stevenage 3-0 on aggregate. Cricket and England have given Ollie Robertson one last chance to live up to his world-class potential. Managing Director of Men's Cricket, Rob Key, says he's worth a punt.
11: When he's fit and bowling at a decent pace for him, which is around 82, 83 mile an hour, he is world-class. When you look at his record, he is one of the few bowlers right up there statistically.
10: And Luke Littler has predicted fireworks as he chases Premier League history in Birmingham. The back-to-back world champion is targeting a record seventh nightly victory later tonight, having won the last 3 weeks in Liverpool, Aberdeen and Leeds to put him 5 points clear at the top of the table.
2: Wild Country. Sport.
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3: Showers should die out to leave some bright spells as we head through today. Highs of 13, dry overnight with lows down to 5. And tomorrow, another day of sunshine and showers. Highs 14.

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9: BAFTA award-winning comedy Amandaland has been renewed for a third series. The show, which stars Lucy Punch, Dame Joanna Lumley and Philippa Dunn, won a BAFTA at the weekend and will return for a new six-part run. Cat's Eye have announced a world tour, including shows in Dublin, London and Manchester later this year. The girl group were formed in 2023 on an X Factor-style competition show called Dream Academy. Their Wild World tour will see them perform across Europe and North America in the autumn. Veteran pop star Boy George says he's so sad that he did not make it through to the Eurovision Song Contest final. The Culture Club singer was part of the San Marino entry with the song Superstar, but was eliminated during the first semi-final following a public vote. And Sir Paul McCartney has described how valuable it is that songs such as the Beatles' Hey Jude can unite people at different ends of the political spectrum. Sir Paul says in Trump's America, Republicans and Democrats are at each other's throats, but when we do that song, they're not.
8: Wild Country Entertainment. 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
4: From the iMedia News Centre. A man has been treated in hospital after he was shot in the leg in County Down. Police said the victim of the shooting in Bangor would be left with long-lasting physical and emotional trauma. Detectives are appealing for information about the incident that occurred in the Bloomfield Road area at around 10:40 on Tuesday. The father of a man who shot dead his wife and two children has been given a suspended sentence for failing to secure a firearm used to kill them. Ernest Rutledge, who is 77 of Brookborough, was charged with failing to comply with the conditions of a firearm certificate the day before Vanessa White, 45, James, 14, and 13-year-old Sarah were shot and killed at their home in July 2025. Ian Rutledge, who was married to Vanessa and was the teenager's father, died from a self-inflicted gunshot injury days after the shooting. A solicitor said that Ernest Rutledge cannot be sentenced as though he was responsible for their deaths. Some £139 million has now been paid out in a scheme for those permanently disabled in an incident from Northern Ireland's troubled past. The total comes just months before the Troubles Permanent Disability Payment Scheme will close to new applicants at the end of August. It opened on August the 31st, 2021, with providing those living with disabilities through no fault of their own in the Troubles with a payment in recognition of the harm they suffered and the impact on their carers. That's the latest from the iMedia News Centre.
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6: In the Scottish Premiership, it will go down to the final day of the season as both Hearts and Celtic won last night. They will meet each other for an all-important title decider in Glasgow on Saturday. Elsewhere, Manchester City are just 2 points behind Arsenal after beating Crystal Palace 3-0. It's all to play for with just two matches left of the season. Stockport will face either Bradford or Bolton in the League One playoffs at Wembley after beating Stevenage 3-0 on aggregate. Cricket and England have given Ollie Robertson one last chance to live up to his world-class potential. Managing Director of Men's Cricket, Rob Key, says he's worth a punt.
7: When he's fit and bowling at a decent pace for him, which is around 82, 83 mile an hour, he is world-class. When you look at his record, he is one of the few bowlers right up there statistically.
6: And Luke Littler has predicted fireworks as he chases Premier League history in Birmingham. The back-to-back world champion is targeting a record seventh nightly victory later tonight, having won the last 3 weeks in Liverpool, Aberdeen and Leeds to put him 5 points clear at the top of the table.
5: Wild Country. Sport.
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5: From the iMedia News Centre. A man has been treated in hospital after he was shot in the leg in County Down. Police said the victim of the shooting in Bangor would be left with long-lasting physical and emotional trauma. Detectives are appealing for information about the incident that occurred in the Bloomfield Road area at around 10:40 on Tuesday. The father of a man who shot dead his wife and two children has been given a suspended sentence for failing to secure a firearm used to kill them. Ernest Rutledge, who is 77 of Brookborough, was charged with failing to comply with the conditions of a firearm certificate the day before Vanessa White, 45, James, 14, and 13-year-old Sarah were shot and killed at their home in July 2025. Ian Rutledge, who was married to Vanessa and was the teenager's father, died from a self-inflicted gunshot injury days after the shooting. A solicitor said that Ernest Rutledge cannot be sentenced as though he was responsible for their deaths. Some £139 million has now been paid out in a scheme for those permanently disabled in an incident from Northern Ireland's troubled past. The total comes just months before the Troubles Permanent Disability Payment Scheme will close to new applicants at the end of August. It opened on August the 31st, 2021, with providing those living with disabilities through no fault of their own in the Troubles with a payment in recognition of the harm they suffered and the impact on their carers. That's the latest from the iMedia News Centre.
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2: The FTSE 100 rallied on Wednesday despite the continued political turmoil surrounding Sir Keir Starmer. It closed up 60 points. The pound also nudged up against the dollar, as did the euro. Trust in water companies across England and Wales has plunged to a new low as households grapple with soaring bills. A survey found some 13 water companies saw their customer trust ratings fall during the year. Northumbrian Water ranked highest for customer trust, while Thames Water scored lowest. Surveyors say house prices faced increased pressure in April, with London and the South East seeing the sharpest declines as higher mortgage rates continue to hit demand. The Royal Institution of Chartered Surveyors say 34% of property professionals reported house prices falling rather than rising. And households could soon get cheaper energy bills for using electricity during sunny and windy periods under new plans aimed at boosting UK energy independence.
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2: Showers should die out to leave some bright spells as we head through today. Highs of 13. Dry overnight with lows down to 5. And tomorrow, another day of sunshine and showers. Highs 14.

0: Broadcasting from the tippy top of the Flower Mound, deep in the heart of Northern Ireland. 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
1: From the Sky News Centre at 6, Sir Keir Starmer's written to Wes Streeting thanking him for his hard work after the Health Secretary resigned. The Prime Minister's letter says he has no doubt the MP will continue to play an important role in Labour. Our political editor Beth Rigby has been reading it.
2: He says, "I'm very sorry you stepped down. I'm truly sorry you will no longer be sat in Cabinet." He acknowledges the tough election results. He makes absolutely no reference to any of the turmoil and crisis that is engulfing his government.
1: Earlier, Wes Streeting said he had lost faith in Sir Keir's leadership, but stopped short of triggering a leadership contest. Meanwhile, in the last hour, a Labour MP is standing down in the northwest of England, paving the way for Andy Burnham's return to Parliament. Josh Shimans is stepping aside in the Makerfield constituency, and the current Mayor of Greater Manchester has said he'd like to stand in a possible by-election. The King has visited North London to show solidarity with the area's Jewish community after several anti-Semitic incidents. Charles also met with the two Jewish men who were stabbed in Golders Green last month. There were cries of "Long live the King" as Charles shook hands with well-wishers.
3: "We really appreciate your presence here.
4: It is a dangerous world.
3: What happened in Golders Green was horrific. Look at all the British flags. We welcome you. You're always welcome here.
5: We love the King. We love the King's family.
6: Good afternoon. Many thanks.
1: In football, the Championship playoff final, which is meant to take place later this month, might have to be moved. It's after Southampton were charged with spying on Middlesbrough before last weekend's semi-final first leg. And Patsy Kensit is returning to Emmerdale after almost 20 years to reprise her role as Sadie King. The actress originally appeared in the ITV soap between 2004 and 2006 as the glamorous wife of Jimmy King. That's the latest. I'm Ruth McKee.
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11: In the Scottish Premiership, it will go down to the final day of the season as both Hearts and Celtic won last night. They will meet each other for an all-important title decider in Glasgow on Saturday. Elsewhere, Manchester City are just 2 points behind Arsenal after beating Crystal Palace 3-0. It's all to play for with just two matches left of the season. Stockport will face either Bradford or Bolton in the League One playoffs at Wembley after beating Stevenage 3-0 on aggregate. Cricket and England have given Ollie Robertson one last chance to live up to his world-class potential. Managing Director of Men's Cricket, Rob Key, says he's worth a punt.
12: When he's fit and bowling at a decent pace for him, which is around 82, 83 mile an hour, he is world class. When you look at his record, he is one of the few bowlers right up there statistically.
11: And Luke Littler has predicted fireworks as he chases Premier League history in Birmingham. The back-to-back world champion is targeting a record seventh nightly victory later tonight, having won the last 3 weeks in Liverpool, Aberdeen and Leeds to put him 5 points clear at the top of the table.
0: Wild Country Sport.
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2: Showers should die out to leave some bright spells as we head through today. Highs of 13. Dry overnight with lows down to 5. And tomorrow, another day of sunshine and showers. Highs 14.

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1: BAFTA award-winning comedy Amandaland has been renewed for a third series. The show, which stars Lucy Punch, Dame Joanna Lumley and Philippa Dunn, won a BAFTA at the weekend and will return for a new six-part run. Cat's Eye have announced a world tour, including shows in Dublin, London and Manchester later this year. The girl group were formed in 2023 on an X Factor-style competition show called Dream Academy. Their Wild World tour will see them perform across Europe and North America in the autumn. Veteran pop star Boy George says he's so sad that he did not make it through to the Eurovision Song Contest final. The Culture Club singer was part of the San Marino entry with the song Superstar, but was eliminated during the first semi-final following a public vote. And Sir Paul McCartney has described how valuable it is that songs such as the Beatles' Hey Jude can unite people at different ends of the political spectrum. Sir Paul says in Trump's America, Republicans and Democrats are at each other's throats, but when we do that song, they're not.
0: Wild Country Entertainment News in a minute.
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4: From the iMedia News Centre. A man has been treated in hospital after he was shot in the leg in County Down. Police said the victim of the shooting in Bangor would be left with long-lasting physical and emotional trauma. Detectives are appealing for information about the incident that occurred in the Bloomfield Road area at around 10:40 on Tuesday. The father of a man who shot dead his wife and two children has been given a suspended sentence for failing to secure a firearm used to kill them. Ernest Rutledge, who is 77 of Brookborough, was charged with failing to comply with the conditions of a firearm certificate the day before Vanessa White, 45, James, 14, and 13-year-old Sarah were shot and killed at their home in July 2025. Ian Rutledge, who was married to Vanessa and was the teenager's father, died from a self-inflicted gunshot injury days after the shooting. A solicitor said that Ernest Rutledge cannot be sentenced as though he was responsible for their deaths. Some £139 million has now been paid out in a scheme for those permanently disabled in an incident from Northern Ireland's troubled past. The total comes just months before the Troubles Permanent Disability Payment Scheme will close to new applicants at the end of August. It opened on August the 31st, 2021, with providing those living with disabilities through no fault of their own in the Troubles with a payment in recognition of the harm they suffered and the impact on their carers. That's the latest from the iMedia News Centre.
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5: In the Scottish Premiership, it will go down to the final day of the season as both Hearts and Celtic won last night. They will meet each other for an all-important title decider in Glasgow on Saturday. Elsewhere, Manchester City are just 2 points behind Arsenal after beating Crystal Palace 3-0. It's all to play for with just two matches left of the season. Stockport will face either Bradford or Bolton in the League One playoffs at Wembley after beating Stevenage 3-0 on aggregate. Cricket and England have given Ollie Robertson one last chance to live up to his world-class potential. Managing Director of Men's Cricket, Rob Key, says he's worth a punt.
6: When he's fit and bowling at a decent pace for him, which is around 82, 83 mile an hour, he is world class. When you look at his record, he is one of the few bowlers right up there statistically.
5: And Luke

0: Littler has predicted fireworks as he chases Premier League history in Birmingham. The back-to-back world champion is targeting a record seventh nightly victory later tonight, having won the last 3 weeks in Liverpool, Aberdeen and Leeds to put him 5 points clear at the top of the table.
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7: From the iMedia News Centre. A man has been treated in hospital after he was shot in the leg in County Down. Police said the victim of the shooting in Bangor would be left with long-lasting physical and emotional trauma. Detectives are appealing for information about the incident that occurred in the Bloomfield Road area at around 10:40 on Tuesday. The father of a man who shot dead his wife and two children has been given a suspended sentence for failing to secure a firearm used to kill them. Ernest Rutledge, who is 77 of Brookborough, was charged with failing to comply with the conditions of a firearm certificate the day before Vanessa White, 45, James, 14, and 13-year-old Sarah were shot and killed at their home in July 2025. Ian Rutledge, who was married to Vanessa and was the teenager's father, died from a self-inflicted gunshot injury days after the shooting. A solicitor said that Ernest Rutledge cannot be sentenced as though he was responsible for their deaths. Some £139 million has now been paid out in a scheme for those permanently disabled in an incident from Northern Ireland's troubled past. The total comes just months before the Troubles Permanent Disability Payment Scheme will close to new applicants at the end of August. It opened on August the 31st, 2021, with providing those living with disabilities through no fault of their own in the Troubles with a payment in recognition of the harm they suffered and the impact on their carers. That's the latest from the iMedia News Centre.
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1: The FTSE 100 rallied on Wednesday despite the continued political turmoil surrounding Sir Keir Starmer. It closed up 60 points. The pound also nudged up against the dollar, as did the euro. Trust in water companies across England and Wales has plunged to a new low as households grapple with soaring bills. A survey found some 13 water companies saw their customer trust ratings fall during the year. Northumbrian Water ranked highest for customer trust, while Thames Water scored lowest. Surveyors say house prices faced increased pressure in April, with London and the South East seeing the sharpest declines as higher mortgage rates continue to hit demand. The Royal Institution of Chartered Surveyors say 34% of property professionals reported house prices falling rather than rising. And households could soon get cheaper energy bills for using electricity during sunny and windy periods under new plans aimed at boosting UK energy independence.
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3: Showers should die out to leave some bright spells as we head through today. Highs of 13. Dry overnight with lows down to 5. And tomorrow, another day of sunshine and showers. Highs 14.

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4: From the Sky News Centre at 7, Andy Burnham has confirmed he'll be requesting permission from Labour's governing body to stand in a by-election in the northwest of England. It's after the MP for Makerfield, Josh Simons, stepped down to give the Mayor of Greater Manchester a path to return to Westminster. If Mr Burnham were to win the seat, it would allow him to challenge to become Prime Minister. Independent MP Carl Turner lost the Labour whip and has a warning for anyone who tries to block Mr Burnham's return.
5: Be a rebellion in the Labour Party backbenches that is so mighty the Labour Party will definitely be into extinction territory, because we'll never govern again, because the civil war would be so bloody that we just cannot continue.
4: Reform UK say they would throw everything at the contest. Earlier, Wes Streeting resigned as Health Secretary on the day NHS waiting lists fell to their lowest levels in 4 years. He said he had lost faith in the PM's leadership, but other members of the top team have rallied around Sir Keir. Education Secretary Bridget Phillipson says he has her full support.
6: I'm really sorry to see Wes go. He has been a brilliant Health Secretary, but I fundamentally disagree with the position he's taken. I'm sad that he's gone, but I think this is now a chance for us to pause, take a breath as a party, and try and draw a line under all of this.
4: Elsewhere, the King has been warmly welcomed by members of the Jewish community in North London. Charles visited two men who were stabbed last month in an anti-Semitic hate crime. 100 jobs are being lost at Spaghetti House. It's shutting all of its restaurants, blaming Brexit, the pandemic, and government budgets. And the Princess of Wales has visited a preschool in Italy on her first overseas trip since her cancer treatment. Kate talked about reusing and recycling with the children, saying she likes to take inspiration from Bob the Builder by not letting anything go to waste. That's the latest. I'm Ruth McKee.
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Showers should die out to leave some bright spells as we head through today. Highs of 13. Dry overnight with lows down to 5. And tomorrow, another day of sunshine and showers. Highs 14.

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1: BAFTA award-winning comedy Amandaland has been renewed for a third series. The show, which stars Lucy Punch, Dame Joanna Lumley and Philippa Dunn, won a BAFTA at the weekend and will return for a new six-part run. Cat's Eye have announced a world tour, including shows in Dublin, London and Manchester later this year. The girl group were formed in 2023 on an X Factor-style competition show called Dream Academy. Their Wild World tour will see them perform across Europe and North America in the autumn. Veteran pop star Boy George says he's so sad that he did not make it through to the Eurovision Song Contest final. The Culture Club singer was part of the San Marino entry with the song Superstar, but was eliminated during the first semi-final following a public vote. And Sir Paul McCartney has described how valuable it is that songs such as the Beatles' Hey Jude can unite people at different ends of the political spectrum. Sir Paul says in Trump's America, Republicans and Democrats are at each other's throats, but when we do that song, they're not.
0: Wild Country Entertainment News in a minute.
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4: From the Sky News Centre at 8, a route of return to Westminster has opened up for the Mayor of Greater Manchester, Andy Burnham. He said he'd stand in a by-election triggered by the decision of the MP for Makerfield, Josh Simons, to stand down. If elected, he'd be able to join a race to lead the Labour Party. Jonathan Tongues, a Professor of Politics, he says Mr Burnham has a strong base of support.
5: He's an ordinary working class guy who can relate to people. I think that's the first thing. Secondly, there's been economic growth in Greater Manchester that has exceeded anywhere else in England over the last few years.
4: Earlier today, Wes Streeting resigned as Health Secretary, criticising Sir Keir Starmer's leadership in a letter. Deputy Political Editor at The Spectator, James Heal, thinks he got the tone exactly right.
6: It is a letter laser-focused on the anxieties and insecurities of the Labour members and the Labour MPs. It hits all the right notes, pays tribute to Keir Starmer's statesmanship on the world stage, acknowledges the difficult times we're in, but very much talks about Keir Starmer's failings as a leader.
4: Pressure's been mounting on the PM following a series of crushing election losses for Labour in England, Scotland and Wales. But he still has loyal defenders. And Work and Pensions Secretary Pat McFadden says we shouldn't get ahead of ourselves.
7: I think there's a lot of steps to go here and a lot of assumptions. And the biggest one being that an MP can create a by-election, which isn't necessary. In the past, that has proven to be a risky thing to do. And in the end, it is the voters of Makerfield who will decide who the next MP is.
4: Elsewhere, one young person has died and two people are being treated after cases of meningitis were detected in Reading. Close contacts of those affected were being offered antibiotics as a precaution. And Alan Rothwell, who played David Barlow in Coronation Street, has died at the age of 89. He was one of the original cast members of the long-running soap. That's the latest. I'm Ruth McKee.
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0: Showers should die out to leave some bright spells as we head through today. Highs of 13. Dry overnight with lows down to 5. And tomorrow, another day of sunshine and showers. Highs 14.
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3: After award-winning comedy, Amandaland has been renewed for a third series. The show, which stars Lucy Punch, Dame Joanna Lumley and Philippa Dunn, won a BAFTA at the weekend and will return for a new six-part run. Cat's Eye have announced a world tour, including shows in Dublin, London and Manchester later this year. The girl group were formed in 2023 on an X Factor-style competition show called Dream Academy. Their Wild World tour will see them perform across Europe and North America in the autumn. Veteran pop star Boy George says he's so sad that he did not make it through to the Eurovision Song Contest final. The Culture Club singer was part of the San Marino entry with the song Superstar, but was eliminated during the first semi-final following a public vote. And Sir Paul McCartney has described how valuable it is that songs such as the Beatles' Hey Jude can unite people at different ends of the political spectrum. Sir Paul says in Trump's America, Republicans and Democrats are at each other's throats, but when we do that song, they're not.
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1: From the Sky News Centre at 9, the main contenders for a possible Labour leadership race have all made moves today. Wes Streeting resigned as Health Secretary, saying he had lost faith in the Prime Minister. In a letter to Sir Keir Starmer, Mr Streeting criticised the drift at the top of government. Our political editor, Beth Rigby, has been reading it.
2: He has said in this letter, having lost confidence in your leadership, I have concluded it would be dishonourable and unprincipled to remain in post. He says, where we need vision, we have a vacuum.
1: He's been replaced by James Murray. Earlier, Angela Rayner said her tax affairs had been sorted out. And this evening, Andy Burnham signalled he'll seek permission from Labour's governing body to stand in a by-election in the northwest of England. That's been triggered after Josh Simon stood down in Makerfield. Leader of the Green Party, Zach Polansky, is concerned the people there will be bypassed.
3: It's most important what people in Makerfield need and what the constituents need. And I worry sometimes that these by-elections become national circuses, and I think this one will be even more so. So it's really important that ultimately the election is fought on local issues that matter for that constituency.
1: In other news, a student has died with two others being treated after a meningitis outbreak in Reading. The young person attended Henley College in Oxfordshire, according to a GP surgery. The UK Health Security Agency says close contacts have been offered antibiotics. The bodies of three women found in the sea off Brighton Beach have been identified. Police say they don't suspect any third-party involvement in their deaths. The UK has had the largest financial growth of all the G7 nations in the first quarter of the year. The economy expanded by 0.6% between January and March. And a new mural has been created to mark a century since comedian Eric Morecambe was born. A series of events are being held in the Lancashire town of Morecambe to celebrate what would have been his 100th birthday. That's the latest. I'm Ruth McKee.
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0: showers should die out to leave some bright spells as we head through today. Highs of 13. Dry overnight with lows down to 5. And tomorrow, another day of sunshine and showers. Highs 14.
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5: BAFTA award-winning comedy Amandaland has been renewed for a third series. The show, which stars Lucy Punch, Dame Joanna Lumley and Philippa Dunn, won a BAFTA at the weekend and will return for a new six-part run. Cat's Eye have announced a world tour, including shows in Dublin, London and Manchester later this year. The girl group were formed in 2023 on an X Factor-style competition show called Dream Academy. Their Wild World Tour will see them perform across Europe and North America in the autumn. Veteran pop star Boy George says he's so sad that he did not make it through to the Eurovision Song Contest final. The Culture Club singer was part of the San Marino entry with the song Superstar, but was eliminated during the first semi-final following a public vote. And Sir Paul McCartney has described how valuable it is that songs such as the Beatles' Hey Jude can unite people at different ends of the political spectrum. Sir Paul says in Trump's America, Republicans and Democrats are at each other's throats, but when we do that song, they're not.
4: Wild Country Entertainment News in a minute.
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1: From the Sky News Centre at 10. It looks increasingly likely there's going to be a race to replace Sir Keir Starmer as leader of the Labour Party. Wes Streeting stood down as Health Secretary, writing a letter to the Prime Minister expressing his frustration at the leadership after substantial election losses last week. Deputy Political Editor at The Spectator, James Hale, thinks Mr. Streeting got the tone just right.
2: It is a letter laser-focused on the anxieties and insecurities of the Labour members and the Labour MPs. It hits all the right notes, pays tribute to Keir Starmer's statesmanship on the world stage, acknowledges the difficult times we're in, but very much talks about Keir Starmer's failings as a leader.
1: He stopped short of launching a leadership bid. Angela Rayner, meanwhile, has said her tax affairs have been cleared up, meaning she's free to stand in any potential leadership race. And the Mayor of Greater Manchester, Andy Burnham, signalled he'll run in the Makerfield by-election, triggered by the resignation of the constituency's MP, Josh Simons. But Jess Phillips, who stood down as safeguarding minister on Tuesday, has told Sky's Electoral Dysfunction podcast she has some concerns.
3: I have a huge fondness for Andy Burnham. But what I would also say is that just be really, really careful of looking entitled. There's a sort of level of entitlement that I feel like I'll just have X, Y and Z synced.
1: In other news, a student has died with two others being treated after a meningitis outbreak in Reading. The young person attended Henley College in Oxfordshire, according to a GP surgery. The UK Health Security Agency says close contacts have been offered antibiotics. Meanwhile, one of the people quarantined in hospital in England after returning from a hantavirus-hit cruise ship has been discharged. Health officials say they'll now self-isolate at home for 45 days. And the King was welcomed with cheers and chants of Long Live the King when he visited the Jewish community in Golders Green earlier. His Majesty also met two men who were stabbed in the area last month. That's the latest. I'm Stevie Shillinglaw.
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4: From the Sky News Centre at 11, a route of return to Westminster has opened up for the Mayor of Greater Manchester, Andy Burnham. He said he'd stand in the by-election triggered by the decision of the MP for Makerfield, Josh Simons, to stand down. But the leader of the Green Party, Zach Polanski, is concerned the people of Makerfield will be bypassed.
5: It's most important what people in Makerfield need and what the constituents need, and I worry sometimes that these by-elections become national circuses, and I think this one will be even more so. So it's really important that ultimately the election is fought on local issues that matter for that constituency.
4: Earlier today, Wes Streeting stepped down as Health Secretary, criticising the PM's leadership. But he stopped short of announcing a bid for the leadership and was replaced by James Murray, who was Chief Secretary to the Treasury. Education Minister Baroness Jackie Smith doesn't believe this is the right moment for a leadership contest.
6: I just hope that my colleagues are thinking carefully about the implications for the country and, frankly, for our future electoral prospects of what they decide to do at this moment in time.
4: The Conservatives say while Labour's in civil war, no one's running the country. In other news, one young person has died and two people are being treated after cases of meningitis in Reading. Close contacts of those affected were being offered antibiotics as a precaution. Meanwhile, one of the people quarantined in hospital in England after returning from a hantavirus-hit cruise ship has been discharged. Health officials say they'll now self-isolate at home for 45 days. The bodies of three women found in the sea off Brighton Beach have now been identified. Police say they don't suspect any third-party involvement in their deaths. 100 jobs are being lost at Spaghetti House. It's shutting all of its restaurants and blaming Brexit, the pandemic and government budgets. And a disciplinary hearing into an allegation Southampton spied on a Middlesbrough training session will be held next Tuesday. The EFL say the Championship playoff final will still go ahead as scheduled a week on Saturday. That's the latest. I'm Stevie Shillinglaw.
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placidly amid the noise and haste, and remember what peace there may be in silence. As far as possible without surrender, be on good terms with all persons. Speak your truth quietly and clearly, and listen to others, even the dull and ignorant. They too have their story. Avoid loud and aggressive persons. They are vexations to the spirit. If you compare yourself with others, you may become vain and bitter, for always there will be greater and lesser persons than

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Keep interested in your own career. However humble, it is a real possession in the changing fortunes of time. Exercise caution in your business affairs, for the world is full of trickery. But let this not blind you to what virtue there is. Many persons strive for high ideals, and everywhere life is full of heroism. Be yourself. Especially do not feign affection. Neither be cynical about love. For in the face of all aridity and disenchantment, it is as perennial as the grass. Take kindly the counsel of the years, gracefully surrendering the things of youth. Nurture strength of spirit to shield you in sudden misfortune. But do not distress yourself with imaginings. Many fears are born of fatigue and loneliness. Beyond a wholesome discipline,

Therefore, be at peace with God, whatever you conceive him to be, and whatever your labors and aspirations in the noisy confusion of life, keep peace with your soul. With all its sham, drudgery, and broken dreams, it is still a beautiful world. Be careful.

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1: From the Sky News Centre at midnight, Andy Burnham has confirmed he'll be requesting permission from Labour's governing body to stand in a by-election in the northwest of England. It's after the MP for Makerfield, Josh Simmons, stepped down to give the Mayor of Greater Manchester a path to return to Westminster. Jess Phillips, who stood down as safeguarding minister on Tuesday, has told Sky's Electoral Dysfunction podcast she has some concerns.
2: I have a huge fondness for Andy Burnham, but what I would also say is that just be really, really careful of looking entitled. There's a sort of level of entitlement that I feel like I'll just have X, Y and Z seat.
1: Reform UK say they will throw everything at the contest. Meanwhile, the Green Party are warning against the by-election becoming a national circus. Wes Streeting, meanwhile, resigned as health secretary on the day NHS waiting lists fell to their lowest level in 4 years. He said he'd lost faith in the PM's leadership. But Education Secretary Bridget Phillipson says Sir Keir continues to have her full support.
3: I'm really sorry to see Wes go. He has been a brilliant health secretary, but I fundamentally disagree with the position he's taken. I'm sad that he's gone. But I think this is now a chance for us to pause, take a breath as a party, and try and draw a line under all of this.
1: In other news, a student has died, with two others being treated after a meningitis outbreak in Reading. The young person attended Henley College in Oxfordshire, according to a GP surgery. Meanwhile, one of the people quarantined in hospital in England after returning from a hantavirus-hit cruise ship has been discharged. Health officials say they'll now be self-isolating at home for 45 days. An imam who claimed he had supernatural powers has been jailed for a series of sexual attacks on women and girls. Abdul Halim Khan from East London will serve at least 20 years behind bars. And to sport, and the Championship playoff final, which is meant to take place later this month, might have to be moved, as after Southampton were charged with spying on Middlesbrough before last weekend's semi-final first leg. That's the latest. I'm Stevie Shillinglaw.
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0: Broadcasting from the tippy top of the Flower Mound, deep in the heart of Northern Ireland, this is Wild Country, part of the iMedia Broadcasting Group. 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
1: From the Sky News Centre at 1, a route of return to Westminster has opened up for the Mayor of Greater Manchester, Andy Burnham. He said he'd stand in the by-election triggered by the decision of the MP for Makerfield, Josh Simmons, to stand down. If elected, he'd be able to join the race to lead the Labour Party. But independent MP Carl Turner, who lost the Labour whip, has this warning for anyone who tries to block Mr Burnham's return.
2: There will be a rebellion in the Labour Party backbenches. That is so almighty, the Labour Party will definitely be into extinction territory because we'll never govern again because the civil war would be so bloody that we just cannot continue.
1: Meanwhile, Wes Streeting has stepped down as Health Secretary, criticising the PM's leadership. But he stopped short of announcing a bid for the top job and late last night was replaced by former Chief Secretary to the Treasury, James Murray. Deputy Political Editor at The Spectator, James Hale, thinks Mr Streeting's resignation letter got the tone just right.
3: It is a letter laser-focused on the anxieties and insecurities of the Labour members and the Labour MPs. It hits all the right notes, pays tribute to Keir Starmer's statesmanship on the world stage, acknowledges the difficult times we're in, but very much talks about Keir Starmer's failings as a leader.
1: In other news this morning, a student has died with two other people being treated after a meningitis outbreak in Reading. The UK Health Security Agency says close contacts have been offered antibiotics. The bodies of three women found in the sea off Brighton Beach have now been identified. Police say they don't suspect any third-party involvement in their deaths. The UK had the largest financial growth of all the G7 nations in the first quarter of the year. The economy expanded by 0.6% between January and March. And the King was welcomed with cheers and chants of Long Live the King during a visit to the Jewish community in Golders Green. His Majesty also met the two men stabbed in the area last month. That's the latest. I'm Stevie Shillinglaw.
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